0: 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Portage Online News.
1: A few clouds tonight in Portage, along with some local smoke, will have a low of 20 degrees. Good evening, I'm Marissa McFadden. RCMP are reminding motorists to report dangerous driving after a highway incident involving a replica firearm. Police say they received reports of an erratic driver east of the city on July 21st, who allegedly displayed a handgun after passing another vehicle on the Trans-Canada Highway. With help from Amaranth RCMP, officers stopped the vehicle west of Portage and arrested a 25-year-old Winnipeg man. A search of the vehicle turned up an airsoft replica BB handgun. The accused is facing several weapons-related charges. The Portage Padres are heading to the Santa Clara Baseball League semifinals after an 8-0 win over the Carberry Royals in Game 3 of their quarterfinal series. The Padres now prepare for a tough series against the Neepawa Cubs, one of the league's top regular season teams. Pitcher and outfielder Cade Marinick says having the full lineup available made a difference in the deciding game.
2: So today we had our full squad. Everyone's doing good. Everyone played a role. We've had less guys coming because we're a lot busier this year, and we just got to make sure we're playing consistent baseball, and when we have everyone there, we're going to do good.
1: Game one of the semifinal is Friday night in Neepawa as Portage looks to keep its playoff run going. The RM of Portage continues to see interest in its industrial park, with new development moving ahead and other proposals still being explored. RM of Portage Reeve Roy Tufford says one project, however, was unable to proceed because of its significant electrical requirements.
3: We've got another one that's proceeding to go ahead. We also had a request for a data center. Hydro can't supply them with enough power. These centers need a lot of power. So that one didn't fly, but we have another one that's sold and they'll be developing over the next year or so.
1: He adds the municipality continues to market the remaining lots as opportunities for future industrial growth. And a familiar prairie story now has a Manitoba-made connection. The new Netflix version of Little House on the Prairie was filmed around Winnipeg, and Portage area resident Dana Geisel was one of the makers behind the scenes, creating handmade shawls, baby bonnets, and other pieces for the show's costumes. Geisel says the project required a lot of skill, including interpreting old patterns from the 1800s.
4: It's been hard work because I don't ever read a pattern from 1870 and make something from then, but we have had to do that. And it's been interesting. One of the things I made was a crocheted baby bonnet, and they found a bonnet at an antique store that they bought, and they brought to us and said, "Can you replicate this bonnet?"
1: She says seeing the finished pieces on screen has been a once-in-a-lifetime experience. Access local news anytime and anywhere. 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A few clouds tonight in Portage, along with some local smoke. We'll have a strong south wind with a low of 20 degrees overnight. Tomorrow will be a cloudy and rainy day. We'll see a chance of thunderstorms, and that local smoke will be sticking around. We'll have a high of 31 degrees, feeling closer to 38 with the humidity, and the UV index will be high at 7. And looking ahead to Saturday, it will be another sunny and hot day with a high of 30. Stay weather ready. 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
3: A few clouds tonight in Portage along with some local smoke. We'll have a strong south wind with a low of 20 degrees overnight. Tomorrow will be a cloudy and rainy day. We'll see a chance of thunderstorms and that local smoke will be sticking around. We'll have a high of 31 degrees, feeling closer to 38 with the humidity, and the UV index will be high at 7. And looking ahead to Saturday, it will be another sunny and hot day with a high of 30. Stay weather ready. 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
1: A few clouds tonight in Portage along with some local smoke. We'll have a strong south wind with a low of 20 degrees overnight. Tomorrow will be a cloudy and rainy day. We'll see a chance of thunderstorms and that local smoke will be sticking around. We'll have a high of 31 degrees, feeling closer to 38 with the humidity, and the UV index will be high at 7. And looking ahead to Saturday, it will be another sunny and hot day with a high of 30. Stay weather ready. 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
1: A few clouds tonight in Portage and it will be windy. Good evening, I'm Marissa McFadden. A routine drive on the Trans-Canada Highway east of Portage took a frightening turn on Tuesday. Portage RCMP say a 25-year-old Winnipeg man was arrested after waving what appeared to be a handgun through the sunroof of his vehicle while driving erratically. Officers located the suspect vehicle about 20 minutes later and arrested the driver without incident. Police later determined the weapon was an airsoft replica BB gun. The man faces multiple charges and is scheduled to appear in court in September. The Portage Padres are moving on to the Santa Clara Baseball League semifinals after shutting out the Carberry Royals 8-0 in the deciding game of their quarterfinal series. The win sends Portage into a semifinal matchup with the Neepawa Cubs beginning Friday in Neepawa. Padres manager Andrew Moore says after an inconsistent regular season, he believes they're finding their game when it matters most.
2: Yeah, we had a good game plan going into tonight, and seems like we're struggling all year to kind of execute that, and tonight it seemed like we just executed on all sides of the ball, our hitters, our pitching, our defense. It was a complete team effort.
1: Tanner Boyle got the start on the mound with Cade Marinick and Ben Matthews-McCulley combining to finish the shutout as Portage looks to carry that momentum into the next round. The RM of Portage says its industrial park continues to attract new investment, even though major developments take time to come together. Another property has been sold while a separate project is expected to begin development over the next year. RM Reeve Roy Tufford says the municipality is pleased with the progress while recognizing industrial parks develop gradually.
3: And I'd like to see it fill out faster. Everybody would, but it's probably what we should have expected all along. These things don't fill up overnight. They take a number of years.
1: Tufford says the industrial park originally included about 22 lots, with several now occupied or sold. He says the RM remains optimistic as additional investment continues to move forward. And a Portage area crafter is getting a behind-the-scenes look at one of Netflix's newest series. Dana Geisel helped create handmade, knitted, and crocheted pieces for the new Little House on the Prairie reboot, which was filmed in Manitoba and premiered on Netflix earlier this month. Geisel says the project brought together a group of local makers who worked for months to recreate historic pieces using vintage-inspired patterns.
4: It was fun. I enjoyed the challenge of the knitting and the crocheting. I enjoyed meeting new people. And it's super cool to watch the TV show now and see your stuff on screen.
1: She says she is now working on pieces for the show's second season. Stay connected, stream anytime and anywhere. 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A few clouds tonight in Portage along with some local smoke. We'll have a strong south wind with a low of 20 degrees overnight. Tomorrow will be a cloudy and rainy day. We'll see a chance of thunderstorms and that local smoke will be sticking around. We'll have a high of 31 degrees, feeling closer to 38 with the humidity, and the UV index will be high at 7. And looking ahead to Saturday, it will be another sunny and hot day with a high of 30. Stay weather ready. 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
4: A few clouds tonight in Portage along with some local smoke. We'll have a strong south wind with a low of 20 degrees overnight. Tomorrow will be a cloudy and rainy day. We'll see a chance of thunderstorms and that local smoke will be sticking around. We'll have a high of 31 degrees, feeling closer to 38 with the humidity, and the UV index will be high at 7. And looking ahead to Saturday, it will be another sunny and hot day with a high of 30. 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

A warm welcome to our program, Prophecy for Today, where we study biblical prophecy and its application to our daily life. It's a wonderful day to worship God. I'm William Steves. Let's pray. Dear Lord and Father, as I approach the throne of grace today, I am in awe of the privilege of your word. That a God, exalted such as you, should choose to reveal yourself to us is magnificent and almost beyond belief. And that you should allow us to learn and study your word is a blessing entirely beyond compare. Help us never to forget the magnitude of your grace. And it's in Jesus' name I pray. Amen.

Behind the shield of God's might, we can rest in confidence. But he is not just our shield. He is our glory. He is the one in which we rejoice, the hope which allows us to sing. And not only is he the shield who protects us, not only is he the glory that we rejoice in, but he is the one who lifts up our head. When we are discouraged, when we feel overwrought by the circumstances of life, we can rest confident in a Lord who lifts up our head, who pulls us from the miry clay, who sets our feet on the solid rock of his grace and power. This psalm was written as David fled from the rebellion of his son, Absalom. Even in such a dire strait, he could rest in the work of the Lord. We too can rest in that same Lord, the Lord who is our shield, our glory, and the lifter up of our head. 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I'm William Steves. Today's letter comes from Alberta. 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Our mailing address is The People's Gospel Hour, Post Office Box 1660, Halifax, Nova Scotia, Canada, B3J3A1. And our United States address is The People's Gospel Hour, Post Office Box 55862, Boston, Massachusetts, 02205.

0: And now, the familiar voice of Pastor Perry F. Rockwood, who is at home with the Lord.
1: Shall we pray? Father, we thank thee today that we can bow in thy presence in the name of our Lord Jesus Christ. We ask thee to be with each one today, meet the need of every heart. We pray in Jesus' name, amen. Now we saw in our study this week on the prophecies of the three shepherd psalms, Psalm 22, 23, and 24, that the 22nd psalm presents the fact of John 10:11, I am the good shepherd, the good shepherd giveth his life for the sheep. It presents the work of Christ on the cross. Psalm 23 presents the good shepherd, what he is doing for us now, salvation in the present tense. Psalm 22 deals with salvation in the past tense. Psalm 23 in the present sense. And my, this psalm has been such a blessing to many. There are so many incidents showing the blessing of this psalm. Just this one, in a parish church in a small town in Scotland, the evening service was drawing to a close. The pastor had announced the last hymn when suddenly the lights went out. After a moment of silence, the leader rose from a seat at the front and said, "We cannot manage that hymn, sir, but we can all sing, 'The Lord's My Shepherd,' in the dark." "Yes, we will take the 23rd psalm," said the pastor, "and let me add, it is well that every soul that can sing, 'The Lord's My Shepherd,' in the dark." Oh, yes, in the dark places, individually and as a nation, isn't it wonderful to know that the Lord is my shepherd? The victorious life, which is the gospel.

0: in the present tense for the Christian is pledged to us in this psalm. Paul prays that we may have the eyes of our understanding enlightened, and know what is the exceeding greatness of his power to usward who believe, according to the working of his mighty power, which he wrought in Christ when he raised him from the dead. Oh, we all have a need for a life of victory now and here. If we had only the first half of the first verse of the 23rd Psalm, Mrs. Hannah Whitall Smith, whose book on the Christian Secret of a Happy Life has brought blessing to many, she asked God's people to realize that the Lord is really, and in the very highest sense of the term, a good shepherd. Then she suggests repeating the words over and over again with a different emphasis each time, something like this: the Lord is my shepherd. The thought on the Lord. And then the Lord is, my, that's wonderful, is right now in reality, in power, is my shepherd. And then notice the next one, the Lord is my shepherd. Very personal. And notice, the Lord is my shepherd. My, it's wonderful to think of the Lord Jesus Christ as our shepherd. I wonder if we do honor him in that way. I love that 10th chapter of John's Gospel. That's always such a blessing to my own heart. Let me just read one or two verses. Verily, verily, I say unto you, he that entereth not by the door into the sheepfold, but climbeth up some other way, the same is a thief and a robber. And friends, there's no way into the sheepfold, into heaven, into eternal life, except through the good shepherd. He says, I am the good shepherd. Verse 11, the good shepherd giveth his life for the sheep. But he that is an hireling and not the shepherd, whose own the sheep are not, seeth the wolf coming and leaveth the sheep and fleeth. My, there's so many today just leave the sheep and scatter them all over the land. He says, other sheep I have which are not of this fold, them also I must bring. And you know, we need to recognize that the Lord's interest is in the whole world, and the burden of my heart is for the multitudes who are not being reached inside the churches at all. And we just go by day, but oh, we have to realize the multitudes are outside the church, and we need to go where they are, and radio can reach so many of them. And then he says, not only that, he says, I lay down my life that I might take it again. He says there in verse 27, my sheep hear my voice, and I know them, and they follow me. Do we hear the voice of the good shepherd today? You know, the sheep know the voice of their own particular shepherd. Do we know the voice of our shepherd? This voice is heard through the word of God. He says, I give unto them eternal life, and they shall never perish, neither shall any man pluck them out of my hand. And oh, it's wonderful to realize, he said, my sheep hear my voice, and they follow me, and no man can pluck them out of my Father's hand. Friends, do we know the reality of the Good Shepherd in our lives today? Does the 23rd Psalm really become a reality to us, or is it just something in our heads? I love the 23rd Psalm because it meets every experience in life. The Lord is my shepherd. I shall not want. I shall have no need. It's not that we may not want something. We may not want something, but we'll have no need when we trust the Savior. He's able to meet every need. He maketh me to lie down in green pastures. He knows how to feed us and how to look after us day by day. And we need to learn to live a day at a time in the day in which we're living. Will the Lord bless you today? I trust that you know him as the good shepherd, that he's real to you, and that today you'll surrender all to him. This broadcast is sponsored by the People's Gospel Hour, Halifax, Nova Scotia, Canada, B3J3A1. Our United States address, the People's Gospel Hour, Box 55862, Boston, Massachusetts, 02205. 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
4: A few clouds tonight in Portage along with some local smoke. We'll have a strong south wind with a low of 20 degrees overnight. Tomorrow will be a cloudy and rainy day. We'll see a chance of thunderstorms and that local smoke will be sticking around. We'll have a high of 31 degrees, feeling closer to 38 with the humidity, and the UV index will be high at 7. And looking ahead to Saturday, it will be another sunny and hot day with a high of 30. Stay weather ready. 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
1: A few clouds tonight in Portage, along with some local smoke. We'll have a strong south wind with a low of 20 degrees overnight. Tomorrow will be a cloudy and rainy day. We'll see a chance of thunderstorms, and that local smoke will be sticking around. We'll have a high of 31 degrees, feeling closer to 38 with the humidity, and the UV index will be high at 7. And looking ahead to Saturday, it will be another sunny and hot day with a high of 30. Stay weather ready. 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
4: A few clouds tonight in Portage along with some local smoke. We'll have a strong south wind with a low of 20 degrees overnight. Tomorrow will be a cloudy and rainy day. We'll see a chance of thunderstorms and that local smoke will be sticking around. We'll have a high of 31 degrees, feeling closer to 38 with the humidity, and the UV index will be high at 7. And looking ahead to Saturday, it will be another sunny and hot day with a high of 30. Stay weather ready. 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

that we'd seen for a thousand years. Caused financial joys and biblical fears. It caused some smiles, it caused some tears. But more to the point of our story, for the first time in the collective memory, that old brown prairie that had been so dry for so long was very muddy, boggy, sticky. We'd pull one truck out and get another stuck in, and motors had

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Richie, he now fears the worst. He stood up his ex-wife, she called him a jerk. Of course, Holtman didn't have nothing better to do. Yuck! Said Ranch.

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5: A few clouds tonight in Portage along with some local smoke. We'll have a strong south wind with a low of 20 degrees overnight. Tomorrow will be a cloudy and rainy day. We'll see a chance of thunderstorms and that local smoke will be sticking around. We'll have a high of 31 degrees, feeling closer to 38 with the humidity, and the UV index will be high at 7. And looking ahead to Saturday, it will be another sunny and hot day with a high of 30. Stay weather ready. 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
1: A few clouds tonight in Portage, along with some local smoke. We'll have a strong south wind with a low of 20 degrees overnight. Tomorrow will be a cloudy and rainy day. We'll see a chance of thunderstorms, and that local smoke will be sticking around. We'll have a high of 31 degrees, feeling closer to 38 with the humidity, and the UV index will be high at 7. And looking ahead to Saturday, it will be another sunny and hot day with a high of 30. Stay weather ready. 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
2: A few clouds tonight in Portage along with some local smoke. We'll have a strong south wind with a low of 20 degrees overnight. Tomorrow will be a cloudy and rainy day. We'll see a chance of thunderstorms and that local smoke will be sticking around. We'll have a high of 31 degrees, feeling closer to 38 with the humidity, and the UV index will be high at 7. And looking ahead to Saturday, it will be another sunny and hot day with a high of 30. Stay weather ready. 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
2: A few clouds tonight in Portage, along with some local smoke. We'll have a strong south wind with a low of 20 degrees overnight. Tomorrow will be a cloudy and rainy day. We'll see a chance of thunderstorms, and that local smoke will be sticking around. We'll have a high of 31 degrees, feeling closer to 38 with the humidity, and the UV index will be high at 7. And looking ahead to Saturday, it will be another sunny and hot day with a high of 30. Stay weather ready. 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
1: A few clouds tonight in Portage along with some local smoke. We'll have a strong south wind with a low of 20 degrees overnight. Tomorrow will be a cloudy and rainy day. We'll see a chance of thunderstorms and that local smoke will be sticking around. We'll have a high of 31 degrees, feeling closer to 38 with the humidity, and the UV index will be high at 7. And looking ahead to Saturday, it will be another sunny and hot day with a high of 30. Stay weather ready. 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

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We could go downtown, meet our friends, check out a band, get good and loud. 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
2: A few clouds tonight in Portage along with some local smoke. We'll have a strong south wind with a low of 20 degrees overnight. Tomorrow will be a cloudy and rainy day. We'll see a chance of thunderstorms and that local smoke will be sticking around. We'll have a high of 31 degrees, feeling closer to 38 with the humidity, and the UV index will be high at 7. And looking ahead to Saturday, it will be another sunny and hot day with a high of 30. Stay weather ready. 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
3: A few clouds tonight in Portage along with some local smoke. We'll have a strong south wind with a low of 20 degrees overnight. Tomorrow will be a cloudy and rainy day. We'll see a chance of thunderstorms and that local smoke will be sticking around. We'll have a high of 31 degrees, feeling closer to 38 with the humidity, and the UV index will be high at 7. And looking ahead to Saturday, it will be another sunny and hot day with a high of 30. Stay weather ready. 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
1: Later this morning, it will be cloudy. We'll see some rain and thunderstorms throughout the day, along with some local smoke and a strong south wind. We'll have a high of 31 degrees, feeling closer to 38 with the humidity, and the UV index will be high at 7. The evening will stay cloudy and rainy, and we'll have a low of 16 overnight. Tomorrow will be a sunny and hot day with a high of 30, and looking ahead to Sunday, a mix of sun and cloud along with some showers and a high of 30. 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
2: Later this morning, it will be cloudy. We'll see some rain and thunderstorms throughout the day, along with some local smoke and a strong south wind. We'll have a high of 31 degrees, feeling closer to 38 with the humidity, and the UV index will be high at 7. The evening will stay cloudy and rainy, and we'll have a low of 16 overnight. Tomorrow will be a sunny and hot day with a high of 30, and looking ahead to Sunday, a mix of sun and cloud along with some showers and a high of 30. 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

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We get it. So are we. Gathering news and telling stories about our community. 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
2: Later this morning, it will be cloudy. We'll see some rain and thunderstorms throughout the day, along with some local smoke and a strong south wind. We'll have a high of 31 degrees, feeling closer to 38 with the humidity, and the UV index will be high at 7. The evening will stay cloudy and rainy, and we'll have a low of 16 overnight. Tomorrow will be a sunny and hot day with a high of 30, and looking ahead to Sunday, a mix of sun and cloud along with some showers and a high of 30. 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
1: Later this morning, it will be cloudy. We'll see some rain and thunderstorms throughout the day, along with some local smoke and a strong south wind. We'll have a high of 31 degrees, feeling closer to 38 with the humidity, and the UV index will be high at 7. The evening will stay cloudy and rainy, and we'll have a low of 16 overnight. Tomorrow will be a sunny and hot day with a high of 30. And looking ahead to Sunday, a mix of sun and cloud along with some showers and a high of 30. 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

0: We know you're busy. You've got work, kids, hobbies, maybe a cat that thinks it's the boss. We get it. That's why we're busy too, gathering all the day's local news and stuffing it into one handy-dandy email just for you. 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
1: Later this morning, it will be cloudy. We'll see some rain and thunderstorms throughout the day, along with some local smoke and a strong south wind. We'll have a high of 31 degrees, feeling closer to 38 with the humidity, and the UV index will be high at 7. The evening will stay cloudy and rainy, and we'll have a low of 16 overnight. Tomorrow will be a sunny and hot day with a high of 30, and looking ahead to Sunday, a mix of sun and cloud, along with some showers, and a high of 30. 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
2: Later this morning, it will be cloudy. We'll see some rain and thunderstorms throughout the day, along with some local smoke and a strong south wind. We'll have a high of 31 degrees, feeling closer to 38 with the humidity, and the UV index will be high at 7. The evening will stay cloudy and rainy, and we'll have a low of 16 overnight. Tomorrow will be a sunny and hot day with a high of 30, and looking ahead to Sunday, a mix of sun and cloud along with some showers and a high of 30. 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
1: Later this morning, it will be cloudy. We'll see some rain and thunderstorms throughout the day, along with some local smoke and a strong south wind. We'll have a high of 31 degrees, feeling closer to 38 with the humidity, and the UV index will be high at 7. The evening will stay cloudy and rainy, and we'll have a low of 16 overnight. Tomorrow will be a sunny and hot day with a high of 30. And looking ahead to Sunday, a mix of sun and cloud along with some showers and a high of 30. 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
1: Later this morning, it will be cloudy. We'll see some rain and thunderstorms throughout the day, along with some local smoke and a strong south wind. We'll have a high of 31 degrees, feeling closer to 38 with the humidity, and the UV index will be high at 7. The evening will stay cloudy and rainy, and we'll have a low of 16 overnight. Tomorrow will be a sunny and hot day with a high of 30, and looking ahead to Sunday, a mix of sun and cloud along with some showers and a high of 30. 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
3: Later this morning, it will be cloudy. We'll see some rain and thunderstorms throughout the day, along with some local smoke and a strong south wind. We'll have a high of 31 degrees, feeling closer to 38 with the humidity, and the UV index will be high at 7. The evening will stay cloudy and rainy, and we'll have a low of 16 overnight. Tomorrow will be a sunny and hot day with a high of 30, and looking ahead to Sunday, a mix of sun and cloud along with some showers and a high of 30. 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
1: Later this morning, it will be cloudy. We'll see some rain and thunderstorms throughout the day, along with some local smoke and a strong south wind. We'll have a high of 31 degrees, feeling closer to 38 with the humidity, and the UV index will be high at 7. The evening will stay cloudy and rainy, and we'll have a low of 16 overnight. Tomorrow will be a sunny and hot day with a high of 30. And looking ahead to Sunday, a mix of sun and cloud along with some showers and a high of 30. 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

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Because, hey, it's called news, not olds. 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
2: Later this morning, it will be cloudy. We'll see some rain and thunderstorms throughout the day, along with some local smoke and a strong south wind. We'll have a high of 31 degrees, feeling closer to 38 with the humidity, and the UV index will be high at 7. The evening will stay cloudy and rainy, and we'll have a low of 16 overnight. Tomorrow will be a sunny and hot day with a high of 30, and looking ahead to Sunday, a mix of sun and cloud along with some showers and a high of 30. 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
1: 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I was embarrassed, and I felt like I wasn't a contributing member of society. 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
2: Later this morning, it will be cloudy. We'll see some rain and thunderstorms throughout the day, along with some local smoke and a strong south wind. We'll have a high of 31 degrees, feeling closer to 38 with the humidity, and the UV index will be high at 7. The evening will stay cloudy and rainy, and we'll have a low of 16 overnight. Tomorrow will be a sunny and hot day with a high of 30, and looking ahead to Sunday, a mix of sun and cloud along with some showers and a high of 30. 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
1: Later this morning, it will be cloudy. We'll see some rain and thunderstorms throughout the day, along with some local smoke and a strong south wind. We'll have a high of 31 degrees, feeling closer to 38 with the humidity, and the UV index will be high at 7. The evening will stay cloudy and rainy, and we'll have a low of 16 overnight. Tomorrow will be a sunny and hot day with a high of 30, and looking ahead to Sunday, a mix of sun and cloud along with some showers and a high of 30. 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
2: Later this morning, it will be cloudy. We'll see some rain and thunderstorms throughout the day, along with some local smoke and a strong south wind. We'll have a high of 31 degrees, feeling closer to 38 with the humidity, and the UV index will be high at 7. The evening will stay cloudy and rainy, and we'll have a low of 16 overnight. Tomorrow will be a sunny and hot day with a high of 30, and looking ahead to Sunday, a mix of sun and cloud along with some showers and a high of 30. 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
3: Later this morning, it will be cloudy. We'll see some rain and thunderstorms throughout the day, along with some local smoke and a strong south wind. We'll have a high of 31 degrees, feeling closer to 38 with the humidity, and the UV index will be high at 7. The evening will stay cloudy and rainy, and we'll have a low of 16 overnight. Tomorrow will be a sunny and hot day with a high of 30, and looking ahead to Sunday, a mix of sun and cloud along with some showers and a high of 30. 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
1: Later this morning, it will be cloudy. We'll see some rain and thunderstorms throughout the day, along with some local smoke and a strong south wind. We'll have a high of 31 degrees, feeling closer to 38 with the humidity, and the UV index will be high at 7. The evening will stay cloudy and rainy, and we'll have a low of 16 overnight. Tomorrow will be a sunny and hot day with a high of 30, and looking ahead to Sunday, a mix of sun and cloud along with some showers and a high of 30. 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
3: Later this morning, it will be cloudy. We'll see some rain and thunderstorms throughout the day, along with some local smoke and a strong south wind. We'll have a high of 31 degrees, feeling closer to 38 with the humidity, and the UV index will be high at 7. The evening will stay cloudy and rainy, and we'll have a low of 16 overnight. Tomorrow will be a sunny and hot day with a high of 30, and looking ahead to Sunday, a mix of sun and cloud along with some showers and a high of 30. Plan your day with confidence. 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
2: Later this morning, it will be cloudy. We'll see some rain and thunderstorms throughout the day, along with some local smoke and a strong south wind. We'll have a high of 31 degrees, feeling closer to 38 with the humidity, and the UV index will be high at 7. The evening will stay cloudy and rainy, and we'll have a low of 16 overnight. Tomorrow will be a sunny and hot day with a high of 30, and looking ahead to Sunday, a mix of sun and cloud along with some showers and a high of 30. 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
1: We've got a yellow heat warning in effect with Humidex values reaching 38. 60% chance of showers and thunderstorms with a high of 31 today. Good morning, I'm Mike Bloom. A group of Portage La Prairie children turned a summer lemonade stand into a lesson in kindness, raising $400 for Central Plains Cancer Services. The idea started as a fun summer activity for the six friends and cousins aged 6 to 10, but quickly became a fundraiser to support local families facing cancer. Lauren, one of the young organizers, says the decision to donate the money was an easy one.
2: We did it to raise money for cancer care for all of the families that are struggling for cancer.
1: Central Plains Cancer Services praised the children's generosity, saying their big hearts are making a difference in the community. Here's what the Delta Beach Association wants the province to do before Lake Manitoba rises any higher. The group is not saying the lake is flooding, but says now is the time to create more storage capacity by increasing outflows through the Fairford Water Control Structure. President Scott Greenlay says the goal is to avoid repeating the devastating floods of 2011 and 2014.
3: We're not sounding an alarm, but people are asking questions, right? We are in danger of forgetting and repeating the mistakes of the past. What we're trying to do is urge the province, get proactive, manage that safety margin, get in early, because what happened in 2010 was they didn't. And then by the time it gets to the flood level, that lake is huge. It takes forever to drain.
1: He adds the association has asked the province to open the Fairford structure more aggressively while there still is room to reduce the lake level. He says the request is about prevention, not responding to a flood after it begins. A spokesperson for Manitoba Agriculture says crops have been taking advantage of the hotter weather this past week. Oilseed specialist Sonia Wilson made that comment after releasing this week's crop report.
4: With the heat that we've had, we're seeing really rapid growth in corn in general, and most of it is between the V10 to V12 stages, with the earliest fields beginning to tassel. In terms of canola, we're in very different stages across the province, but generally most fields, especially with the heat, are between bolting and flowering stage, with some fields past flowering and being fully potted and most of those flowers dropping off.
1: Wilson says soybean plants are flowering across the province, while sunflowers are generally at the R3 to R5 stage. She notes the areas of Manitoba where crops are currently looking the best include parts of the central and southwest regions that did not receive the very intense rainfall. A routine drive on the Trans-Canada Highway east of Portage La Prairie took a frightening turn on Tuesday. Portage RCMP say a 25-year-old Winnipeg man was arrested after allegedly waving what appeared to be a handgun through the sunroof of his vehicle while driving. And he was driving erratically. Officers located the suspect vehicle about 20 minutes later and arrested the driver without incident. Police later determined the weapon was an airsoft replica BB gun. The man faces multiple charges and is scheduled to appear in court in September. Access local news anytime and anywhere. 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Humidex levels are expected to reach 38. We'll get daytime levels in the upper 30s to low 40s, and it'll be today and tomorrow with overnight lows in the upper teens, and some areas may get high Humidex levels early in next week. Today we're going to see the sun early this morning, then a mix of sun and cloud with a good chance of showers or thunderstorms this morning. The risk of a thunderstorm continues in the day afternoon, local smoke this afternoon as well. A south wind will get as high as 50, high of a temperature 31, and feeling like 39 with the humidity. UV index 8 or very high. Tonight is clearing, risk of a thunderstorm this evening. Local smoke this evening. We'll get some fog overnight, low of 16. Tomorrow's sunny with fog vanishing in the morning, high of 31. The humidex will make it feel like 41, UV index 8 or very high. Tomorrow night is clear with a low of 18. Sunday, a mix of sun and cloud with a high of 31, and cloudy periods Sunday night. Small chance of showers, low of 18. And then from then on, so far according to the forecast, it looks like Monday through to Thursday will be sunny. Around the region, Brandon has light rain and it's 20. Winnipeg mainly clear and 17. Here in Portage, it's cloudy. Relative humidity is 84%. The temperature is 19. 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

0: Things a Man Oughta Know, Lainey Wilson on Real Country Radio, CFRY. I'm Dana Grace in for Christopher Kitchen while he enjoys some holidays. We had an overnight low of 19 degrees Celsius. That's where we sit right now. Some clouds in the region and a chance of thunderstorms this morning. With the heat, that chance of thunderstorms extending into the afternoon. Tonight's low is 16 degrees. That'll help keep things reasonable, especially if you're up to anything for your Friday evening. Austin Thresherman's reunion is on. That includes the Stampede and Rodeo this evening, as well as a dance. Two semifinal playoffs in the Santa Clara Baseball League are on, and plenty more. We'll cover your weekend and beyond here on CFRY. When I come back, sports.
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2: 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They're very nice at both soup kitchens.
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Good morning on CFRY. I'm Dana Grace, and that was Lori Morgan with 5 minutes. We have your sports coming up in just a few moments, but first, here's Chad Brownlee on CFRY.

0: Forever is going to start somewhere with Chad Brownlee on Real Country Radio, CFRY. I'm Dana Grace. Let's head into the sports world. The Winnipeg Sea Bears came up short last night. They fell 92-77 to the Vancouver Bandits in Canadian Elite Basketball League action. Over in the American Association, the Winnipeg Goldeyes bounced back in a big way, cruising to an 11-3 victory over the Sioux Falls Canaries. In Major League Baseball, the Toronto Blue Jays defeated the Tampa Bay Rays 3-1. As for today's action in the Border Baseball League playoffs, Game 3 of the Best of 5 Championship Series goes between the Morden Mohawks and the Altona Bisons. In the Santa Clara Baseball League, the Portage Padres face off with Neepawa, while Minnedosa takes on Plumas. The winners of those Best of 3 semifinals go on to play for the title. The Winnipeg Blue Bombers back at it at the Princess Auto Stadium tonight. They host the Calgary Stampeders kickoff set for 7:30. The Winnipeg Goldeyes open a home series against the Fargo-Moorhead Redhawks at 7 p.m. And in Major League Baseball, the Blue Jays begin a weekend series in Boston against the Red Sox. First pitch at 6:15.
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0: In your forecast, we are expecting some sunshine this morning, a mix of sun and cloud, and a 60% chance of showers or thunderstorms this morning as well. That risk of thunderstorm running into the afternoon. Local smoke for the afternoon, the wind south at 30, gusting to 50, the high 31, with the humidex feeling like 39, the UV index at 8. That's very high. Tonight, clearing, risk of a thunderstorm does remain, local smoke in the region, and fog patches overnight. The wind northwest at 20, becoming light this evening, the low 16. For Saturday, sunshine, the fog patches will clear in the morning. Wind becoming south at 20 in the afternoon, the high 31, the humidex 41, and the UV index at 8. That's very high. For the evening, clear, the low expected at 18, and Sunday, a mix of sun and cloud and a high at 31. Around the region this hour in Winnipeg, partly cloudy and 17. In Brandon, a thunderstorm, and it's 20 Celsius. Here in Portage, there's clouds in the region. The wind south-southwest at 8. Humidity is 80%, and it's 21 Celsius. Sunrise was at 5:52, sunset at 9:27.

0: A throwback for you, John Conley and rose-colored glasses. Well, we're trying to look at the forecast with rose-colored glasses, thinking, well, it was a pretty cool and rainy spring. We deserve these high summery temperatures to enjoy things that we enjoy in summer, like the beach and the pools and that kind of thing. But at the same time, these are very high temperatures, and they are sustained for well into the week. I'm looking at the forecast and seeing nothing below 30 for a daytime high through until Thursday, July 30th. That is a pretty significant temperature trend. So however you stay cool and stay safe when temperatures get high, please do employ all of those tactics. We're heading into your local news next with Mike Bloom.
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2: A yellow heat warning is in effect. We got a chance of showers and thunderstorm with a high of 31. Good morning, I'm Mike Bloom. What started as a simple lemonade stand has resulted in a big donation for a local cause. Six Portage area children spent Monday selling lemonade and iced tea, raising $400 for Central Plains Cancer Services. The children worked together, each taking on different roles at the stand, from handling money to scooping ice. 10-year-old Finn says there was never any question about what would happen to the money.
3: Last year, the kids from across our street did it, and then since, me and my sister have been wanting to do it, so we just did it, and my sister had the idea to donate it.
2: The donation's now helping support local families navigating a cancer diagnosis, proving you're never too young to make a difference. The Delta Beach Association is calling on the province to take early action as Lake Manitoba reaches the top of its normal operating range. The organization says lowering the lake now could provide extra capacity if heavy rain returns later this summer or fall. President Scott Greenlay believes waiting could leave communities facing the same problems experienced more than a decade ago. Delta Beach Association President Scott Greenlay.
4: We've been trying to get the province to get proactive this go-around. One of those things that they can do is they can operate the Fairford Dam a little bit more aggressively than they have back in 2010, where they waited until the lake was basically flooding. Because it drains so slowly, we're really hoping the province will step up and open that Fairford, avoid the mistakes of 2010, provide a little bit of a safety margin.
2: The association says it sent a formal request to the premier and province, but has not yet received a response. Greenlay adds the lake is not currently in flood stage, but says now is the time to act. A spokesperson within Manitoba Agriculture says hotter weather this past week has helped crops deliver. However, Sonia Wilson says the progression of crops varies from region to region.
5: We're seeing definitely parts of the central region that didn't receive some of this very intense rainfall. They're doing quite well, and we would expect really strong yields out of there. Portions of the southwest as well, similar story, but there definitely have been some really tough challenges and for a lot of areas. And so I'm just thinking northwest, Interlake, as well as parts of the southwest with hail.
2: Wilson says early seeded cornfields are beginning to tassel. Most canola crops are between the bolting and flowering stage, and majority of spring cereals are at the flowering stage to early milk stage, while most soybean plants are also flowering across the province. Portage La Prairie RCMP are reminding motorists to report dangerous driving after a highway incident involving a replica firearm. Police say they received reports of an erratic driver east of the city on July 21st who allegedly displayed a handgun after passing another vehicle on the Trans-Canada Highway. With help from Amaranth RCMP, officers stopped the vehicle west of Portage and arrested a 25-year-old Winnipeg man. When they searched the vehicle, they turned up an airsoft replica BB handgun. The accused is facing several weapons-related charges. Stay connected and stream us anytime and anywhere with the Portage Online app. A yellow heat warning is in effect. Humidex levels are expected to reach 38. We'll get daytime levels in the upper 30s to low 40s, and it'll be today and tomorrow with overnight lows in the upper teens, and some areas may get high humidex levels early in next week. Today we're going to see the sun early this morning, then a mix of sun and cloud with a good chance of showers or thunderstorms this morning. Risk of a thunderstorm continues into the afternoon. Local smoke this afternoon as well. A south wind will get as high as 50. High of a temperature 31 and feeling like 39 with the humidity. UV index 8 or very high. Tonight is clearing. Risk of a thunderstorm this evening. Local smoke this evening. We'll get some fog overnight. Low of 16. Tomorrow's sunny with fog vanishing in the morning. High of 31. The humidex will make it feel like 41. UV index 8 or very high. Tomorrow night is clear with a low of 18. Sunday, a mix of sun and cloud with a high of 31. And cloudy periods Sunday night. Small chance of showers, low of 18. And then from then on, so far according to the forecast, it looks like Monday through to Thursday will be sunny. Around the region, Brandon has a thunderstorm and it's 20. Winnipeg is partly cloudy and 17, and it's mostly cloudy in Portage la Prairie. Relative humidity's 80%. The temperature's 21. Humidex right now is making it feel 27. Accurate weather updates anytime and anywhere. 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I'm Mike Bloom.

0: That's Maren Morris, Circles Around This Town. Dana Grace with you on your Friday morning. I'll be right back with your forecast.
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0: There is a heat warning in effect for the region, expecting high temperatures and high humidex values for the days to come. For today, a mix of sun and cloud, a 60% chance of showers or thunderstorms this morning. Risk of a thunderstorm extends into the afternoon with local smoke in the region. The wind is south at 20, gusting to 50, the high 31 today, with the humidex feeling like 39. The UV index is at 8, that's very high. For tonight, clearing, risk of a thunderstorm remains, local smoke in the region and fog patches overnight. The wind northwest at 20, becoming light and a low at 16. As for tomorrow, sunshine, fog patches dissipating in the morning, the wind becoming south at 20 in the afternoon, the high 31, the humidex 41, and the UV index 8. That's very high. For the evening, clear and a low of 18. Sunday, a mix of sun and cloud, a high at 31, cloudy periods with a 40% chance of showers for the evening and a low at 18. This hour in Winnipeg, partly cloudy and 17 in Brandon. Thunderstorms in the region, it's 20 Celsius. Here in Portage, it is partly cloudy. The wind south-southwest at 8. Humidity at 80% and it's 21 Celsius.

0: It's 9:20 a.m. CFRY. Good Friday morning. I'm Dana Grace. That was Sawyer Brown, When Love Comes Calling. A reminder, water main flushing underway this summer in Portage La Prairie. It is the last day for the area from 15th Street Northwest to Tupper Street North on the north side of the tracks. They did their work between 10 and 6 a.m. And the water main flushing means that do not use any hot water until you've operated your cold water taps to clear the line of any discoloration that may have occurred during the flushing. The operations department has more information on which regions will be covered next. You can also find that at portageonline.com at the PharmaSave events calendar. Coming up next, we're going to hear from Amanda Wilkinson. 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
2: The weekly crop report came out yesterday for the province of Saskatchewan, and producers have been soaking up some of this warm sunshine. Kim Stonehouse, crops extension specialist with the Saskatchewan Ministry of Agriculture, says this heat has helped crop progression, but it comes with its own challenges.
3: The warmer and drier conditions that we saw this week have definitely improved crop development. It's driven it along and gotten it closer to more normal stages of development, but it's also allowed haying to proceed. However, again, there were some localized storms that caused damage to crops and property in some regions. And these warmer temperatures and the high humidity has created favorable conditions for disease. So farmers are now applying fungicides, trying to suppress some of this existing disease, as well as proactively spraying to reduce the risk of further disease development.
2: And with more warm weather on the way, both crops and their producers may be looking for some reprieve from the heat. For Golden West, I'm Dylan Fiesel.
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Friday morning on CFRY. I'm Dana Grace, and that was Amanda Wilkinson. No more me and you. Well, if you were tuned in earlier this week, you'll know the Portage Legion celebrated its 100th year last weekend. And as a special way of recognizing that, they've announced that first-time members can join the Legion free of charge this year as part of a national effort to attract new members. And tonight is a great night to make your way on down and sign up. Yes, the Portage Legion Branch 65 Cedar Lounge is hosting their weekly meet, draw, and chase the ace. It all gets underway at 5:30. Plenty of chances to win great prizes, and all while supporting your local Legion. That's every Friday, kicking off at 5:30 at Portage Legion Branch 65's Cedar Lounge. Here comes Reba McEntire on CFRY.

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1: We've got a yellow heat warning in effect with Humidex values reaching 38. 60% chance of showers and thunderstorms with a high of 31 today. Good morning, I'm Mike Bloom. A group of Portage La Prairie children turned a summer lemonade stand into a lesson in kindness, raising $400 for Central Plains Cancer Services. The idea started as a fun summer activity for the six friends and cousins aged 6 to 10, but quickly became a fundraiser to support local families facing cancer. Lauren, one of the young organizers, says the decision to donate the money was an easy one.
2: We did it to raise money for cancer care for all the families that are struggling for cancer.
1: Central Plains Cancer Services praised the children's generosity, saying their big hearts are making a difference in the community. Here's what the Delta Beach Association wants the province to do before Lake Manitoba rises any higher. The group is not saying the lake is flooding, but says now is the time to create more storage capacity by increasing outflows through the Fairford Water Control Structure. President Scott Greenlay says the goal is to avoid repeating the devastating floods of 2011 and 2014.
3: We're not sounding an alarm, but people are asking questions, right? We are in danger of forgetting and repeating the mistakes of the past. What we're trying to do is urge the province, get proactive, manage that safety margin, get in early, because what happened in 2010 was they didn't. And then by the time it gets to the flood level, that lake is huge. It takes forever to drain.
1: He adds the association has asked the province to open the Fairford structure more aggressively while there still is room to reduce the lake level. He says the request is about prevention, not responding to a flood after it begins. A spokesperson for Manitoba Agriculture says crops have been taking advantage of the hotter weather this past week. Oilseed specialist Sonia Wilson made that comment after releasing this week's crop report.
4: With the heat that we've had, we're seeing really rapid growth in corn in general, and most of it is between the V10 to V12 stages, with the earliest fields beginning to tassel. In terms of canola, we're in very different stages across the province, but generally most fields, especially with the heat, are between bolting and flowering stage, with some fields past flowering and being fully potted and most of those flowers dropping off.
1: Wilson says soybean plants are flowering across the province, while sunflowers are generally at the R3 to R5 stage. She notes the areas of Manitoba where crops are currently looking the best include parts of the central and southwest regions that did not receive the very intense rainfall. A routine drive on the Trans-Canada Highway east of Portage La Prairie took a frightening turn on Tuesday. Portage RCMP say a 25-year-old Winnipeg man was arrested after allegedly waving what appeared to be a handgun through the sunroof of his vehicle while driving. And he was driving erratically. Officers located the suspect vehicle about 20 minutes later and arrested the driver without incident. Police later determined the weapon was an airsoft replica BB gun. The man faces multiple charges and is scheduled to appear in court in September. Access local news anytime and anywhere. 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Humidex levels are expected to reach 38. We'll get daytime levels in the upper 30s to low 40s, and it'll be today and tomorrow with overnight lows in the upper teens, and some areas may get high Humidex levels early in next week. Today we're going to see the sun early this morning, then a mix of sun and cloud with a good chance of showers or thunderstorms this morning. The risk of a thunderstorm continues in the day afternoon, local smoke this afternoon as well. A south wind will get as high as 50, high of a temperature 31, and feeling like 39 with the humidity. UV index 8 or very high. Tonight is clearing, risk of a thunderstorm this evening. Local smoke this evening. We'll get some fog overnight, low of 16. Tomorrow's sunny with fog vanishing in the morning, high of 31. The humidex will make it feel like 41, UV index 8 or very high. Tomorrow night is clear with a low of 18. Sunday, a mix of sun and cloud with a high of 31, and cloudy periods Sunday night. Small chance of showers, low of 18. And then from then on, so far according to the forecast, it looks like Monday through to Thursday will be sunny. Around the region, Brandon has a thunderstorm and it's 20. Winnipeg is partly cloudy and 17, and it's mostly cloudy in Portage La Prairie. Relative humidity's 80%. The temperature's 21. Humidex right now is making it feel 27. Accurate weather updates anytime and anywhere. 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

0: Kenny Chesney, when I see this bar, we're just on the other side of your local news and weather with Mike Bloom. Another weather update on the way around 20 minutes after the hour. Coming up for music, we've got Aaron Lines and Neil McCoy. 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

0: Cheaper to Keeper, Aaron Lines on CFRY. Well, what is cheaper than free? Free was the cost of last night's Young Fiddlers evening at Island Park. It was the second installment of Concerts in the Park and another lovely evening of free musical entertainment here in the community. The next one coming up is August 6th. That is a Thursday. It'll be featuring Walter Kuzik with Terry Dreger and Johnny Dietrich. Also performing, Tim and Doris Verway and Jim Hildred. They make up Southern Flavor. And the On the Edge Band will close things up. It's made up of Bill and Marriott Hewitt and Al and Loretta Thorlifson. Again, the next performance happening August 6th at the Island Park Bandstand. Things get started at 6 o'clock, and there's more information at the PharmaSave events calendar at portageonline.com. Neil McCoy on the way. 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

0: 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A heat warning in effect for the region. This morning, a mix of sun and cloud, a chance of showers or thunderstorms. That risk of thunderstorm includes the afternoon. Local smoke expected in the area. The wind south at 30, gusting to 50 today. The high 31 with the humidex at 39 and the UV index at 8, which is very high. Tonight, clearing risk of a thunderstorm remains, as does the local smoke. Fog patches expected overnight with the wind northwest at 20 becoming light this evening and the low at 16. Saturday, sunshine, fog patches will clear in the morning. Wind becoming south at 20 in the afternoon, the high 31 with the humidex at 41 and the UV index at 8. For the evening, clear, the low at 18. Sunday, a mix of sun and cloud, the high at 31. Sunday evening, cloudy periods, a 40% chance of showers, and a low at 18. Around the region, in Winnipeg, partly cloudy and 18. In Brandon, mostly cloudy and 19. Here in Portage, some light rain showers in the area. The wind south-southwest at 15. Humidity is 87%, and it's 20 Celsius.
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5: The weekly crop report came out yesterday for the province of Saskatchewan, and producers have been soaking up some of this warm sunshine. Kim Stonehouse, crops extension specialist with the Saskatchewan Ministry of Agriculture, says this heat has helped crop progression, but it comes with its own challenges.
6: The warmer and drier conditions that we saw this week have definitely improved crop development. It's driven it along and gotten it closer to more normal stages of development, but it's also allowed haying to proceed. However, again, there were some localized storms that caused damage to crops and property in some regions. And these warmer temperatures and the high humidity has created favorable conditions for disease. So farmers are now applying fungicides, trying to suppress some of this existing disease, as well as proactively spraying to reduce the risk of further disease development.
5: And with more warm weather on the way, both crops and their producers may be looking for some reprieve from the heat. For Golden West, I'm Dylan Fiesel.
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0: Well, a very good Friday morning to you as you join us here on 920 AM CFRY. Dana Grace in for Christopher Kitchen this morning. He's enjoying some holidays. We're expecting him back midweek next week. Coming up next, we've got your local news with Mike Bloom. That's after this. Jason Blaine.

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1: A yellow heat warning is in effect. We got a chance of showers and thunderstorm with a high of 31. Good morning, I'm Mike Bloom. What started as a simple lemonade stand has resulted in a big donation for a local cause. Six Portage area children spent Monday selling lemonade and iced tea, raising $400 for Central Plains Cancer Services. The children worked together, each taking on different roles at the stand, from handling money to scooping ice. 10-year-old Finn says there was never any question about what would happen to the money.
2: Last year, the kids from across the street did it, and then since, me and my sister have been wanting to do it, so we just did it, and my sister had the idea to donate it.
1: The donation's now helping support local families navigating a cancer diagnosis, proving you're never too young to make a difference. The Delta Beach Association is calling on the province to take early action as Lake Manitoba reaches the top of its normal operating range. The organization says lowering the lake now could provide extra capacity if heavy rain returns later this summer or fall. President Scott Greenlay believes waiting could leave communities facing the same problems experienced more than a decade ago. Delta Beach Association President Scott Greenlay.
3: We've been trying to get the province to get proactive this go-around. One of those things that they can do is they can operate the Fairford Dam a little bit more aggressively than they have back in 2010, where they waited until the lake was basically flooding because it drains so slowly. We're really hoping the province will step up and open that Fairford, avoid the mistakes of 2010, provide a little bit of a safety margin.
1: The association says it sent a formal request to the premier and province, but has not yet received a response. Greenlay adds that lake is not currently in flood stage, but says now is the time to act. A spokesperson within Manitoba Agriculture says hotter weather this past week has helped crops deliver. However, Sonia Wilson says the progression of crops varies from region to region.
4: We're seeing definitely parts of the central region that didn't receive some of this very intense rainfall. They're doing quite well, and we would expect really strong yields out of there. Portions of the southwest as well, similar story, but there definitely have been some really tough challenges and for a lot of areas. And so I'm just thinking northwest, Interlake, as well as parts of the southwest with hail.
1: Wilson says early seeded cornfields are beginning to tassel. Most canola crops are between the bolting and flowering stage, and majority of spring cereals are at the flowering stage to early milk stage, while most soybean plants are also flowering across the province. Portage La Prairie RCMP are reminding motorists to report dangerous driving after a highway incident involving a replica firearm. Police say they received reports of an erratic driver east of the city on July 21st who allegedly displayed a handgun after passing another vehicle on the Trans-Canada Highway. With help from Amaranth RCMP, officers stopped the vehicle west of Portage and arrested a 25-year-old Winnipeg man. When they searched the vehicle, they turned up an airsoft replica BB handgun. The accused is facing several weapons-related charges. Stay connected and stream us anytime and anywhere with the Portage Online app. A yellow heat warning is in effect. Humidex levels are expected to reach 38. We'll get daytime levels in the upper 30s to low 40s. And it'll be today and tomorrow with overnight lows in the upper teens. And some areas may get high humidex levels early in next week. Today we're going to see the sun early this morning, then a mix of sun and cloud with a good chance of showers or thunderstorms this morning. The risk of a thunderstorm continues in the day afternoon. Local smoke this afternoon as well. A south wind will get as high as 50, high of a temperature 31 and feeling like 39 with the humidity. UV index 8 or very high. Tonight is clearing, risk of a thunderstorm this evening. Local smoke this evening. We'll get some fog overnight, low of 16. Tomorrow's sunny with fog vanishing in the morning, high of 31. The humidex will make it feel like 41. UV index 8 or very high. Tomorrow night is clear with a low of 18. Sunday, a mix of sun and cloud with a high of 31. And cloudy periods Sunday night. Small chance of showers, low of 18. And then from then on, so far according to the forecast, it looks like Monday through to Thursday will be sunny. Around the region, Brandon is mostly cloudy in 19. Winnipeg partly cloudy in 18. It's raining here in Portage La Prairie. Relative humidity is 83%. The temperature's 20, feeling like 26 with the humidity. 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
0: You're busy. We get it. So are we. Gathering news and telling stories about our community. Now, for busy folks like us, all the news of the day comes in one handy-dandy email. 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

0: Making our way through the 7 o'clock hour here on CFRY Real Country Radio. That was the Zach Brown Band, Jump Right In. Well, it most certainly is swimming season, especially with these consistently high temperatures. We just heard our local news with Mike Bloom. Mike searching out that story regarding Lake Manitoba water levels. Listen in at the top of the hour for more information on just where things are at for Lake Manitoba and what members of the Delta Beach Association are proposing in order to ensure that water levels stay safe. Coming up next, we've got your local weather forecast. The Road Hammers just around the corner here on CFRY.
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0: A heat warning in effect for the region. A mix of sun and cloud this morning. A 60% chance of showers or thunderstorms and risk of a thunderstorm late this afternoon. We're expecting local smoke in the region. The wind south at 30, gusting to 50 today. The high at 31 and the humidex at 39. The UV index is at 8. That's very high. Tonight, clearing. Risk of a thunderstorm continues into the evening along with local smoke. Fog patches to develop overnight. The wind northwest at 20 becoming light this evening and the low at 16. Saturday, sunshine, the fog will clear in the morning, the wind becoming south at 20 in the afternoon, the high 31 and the humidex at 41, UV index at 8 or very high. For the evening, clear, the low at 18, and Sunday, a mix of sun and cloud and a high at 31. Looking well around the region, in Regina, 19 Celsius and partly cloudy, this hour in Dauphin, partly cloudy and 20. In Neepawa, 18 Celsius. Brandon, mostly cloudy and 19 degrees. Carmen, sitting at 19. Gimli, at 18. Fisher Branch, 21 Celsius. In Oak Point, 21 Celsius. Winnipeg, partly cloudy and 18 degrees. Here in Portage, some light rain showers in the region. The wind, south-southwest at 15. Humidity, 87%. And it is 20 Celsius. Sunrise was at 5:52 this morning, sunset at 9:27.

0: Road Hammers, it's Real Country Radio, CFRY. Dana Grace in with you, filling in for Christopher Kitchen while he enjoys some holidays, but he has left a little treat behind for you. It's time to open up the Friday files. Please imagine some creepy music on my behalf. So this week's classified investigation concerns a mystery found in nearly every Canadian home. Missing socks. Yes. You put two socks into the washing machine, you move everything into the dryer, but when the laundry is finished, only one sock comes back. Yeah, scientists may blame socks being trapped inside machines or mixed into other clothing, but that explanation feels just a little too convenient. So our investigation suggests that single socks are being deliberately collected somewhere, possibly to create the world's largest mismatched laundry basket. The evidence? Well, nobody's ever found where all those missing socks actually go, so it is a plausible suggestion. Coincidence? Or has Big Laundry been covering this up for generations? This has been the Friday Files, and you can file it under Lost Without a Trace. Thank you very much, Christopher Kitchen. That is a fun thing to leave behind. I hope everyone has enjoyed the Friday Files.
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3: We've got a yellow heat warning in effect with Humidex values reaching 38. 60% chance of showers and thunderstorms with a high of 31 today. Good morning, I'm Mike Bloom. A group of Portage La Prairie children turned a summer lemonade stand into a lesson in kindness, raising $400 for Central Plains Cancer Services. The idea started as a fun summer activity for the six friends and cousins aged 6 to 10, but quickly became a fundraiser to support local families facing cancer. Lauren, one of the young organizers, says the decision to donate the money was an easy one.
4: We did it to raise money for cancer care for all the families that are struggling for cancer.
3: Central Plains Cancer Services praised the children's generosity, saying their big hearts are making a difference in the community. Here's what the Delta Beach Association wants the province to do before Lake Manitoba rises any higher. The group is not saying the lake is flooding, but says now is the time to create more storage capacity by increasing outflows through the Fairford Water Control Structure. President Scott Greenlay says the goal is to avoid repeating the devastating floods of 2011 and 2014.
5: We're not sounding an alarm, but people are asking questions, right? We are in danger of forgetting and repeating the mistakes of the past. What we're trying to do is urge the province, get proactive, manage that safety margin, get in early, because what happened in 2010 was they didn't. And then by the time it gets to the flood level, that lake is huge. It takes forever to drain.
3: He adds the association has asked the province to open the Fairford structure more aggressively while there still is room to reduce the lake level. He says the request is about prevention, not responding to a flood after it begins. A spokesperson for Manitoba Agriculture says crops have been taking advantage of the hotter weather this past week. Oilseed specialist Sonia Wilson made that comment after releasing this week's crop report.
6: With the heat that we've had, we're seeing really rapid growth in corn in general, and most of it is between the V10 to V12 stages, with the earliest fields beginning to tassel. In terms of canola, we're in very different stages across the province, but generally most fields, especially with the heat, are between bolting and flowering stage, with some fields past flowering and being fully potted and most of those flowers dropping off.
3: Wilson says soybean plants are flowering across the province, while sunflowers are generally at the R3 to R5 stage. She notes the areas of Manitoba where crops are currently looking the best include parts of the central and southwest regions that did not receive the very intense rainfall. A routine drive on the Trans-Canada Highway east of Portage La Prairie took a frightening turn on Tuesday. Portage RCMP say a 25-year-old Winnipeg man was arrested after allegedly waving what appeared to be a handgun through the sunroof of his vehicle while driving. And he was driving erratically. Officers located the suspect vehicle about 20 minutes later and arrested the driver without incident. Police later determined the weapon was an airsoft replica BB gun. The man faces multiple charges and is scheduled to appear in court in September. Access local news anytime and anywhere. 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Humidex levels are expected to reach 38. We'll get daytime levels in the upper 30s to low 40s, and it'll be today and tomorrow with overnight lows in the upper teens, and some areas may get high Humidex levels early in next week. Today we're going to see the sun early this morning, then a mix of sun and cloud with a good chance of showers or thunderstorms this morning. The risk of a thunderstorm continues in the day afternoon, local smoke this afternoon as well. A south wind will get as high as 50, high of a temperature 31, and feeling like 39 with the humidity. UV index 8 or very high. Tonight is clearing. Risk of a thunderstorm this evening. Local smoke this evening. We'll get some fog overnight. Low of 16. Tomorrow's sunny with fog vanishing in the morning. High of 31. The humidex will make it feel like 41. UV index 8 or very high. Tomorrow night is clear with a low of 18. Sunday, a mix of sun and cloud with a high of 31, and cloudy periods Sunday night. Small chance of showers, low of 18. And then from then on, so far according to the forecast, it looks like Monday through to Thursday will be sunny. Around the region, Brandon is mostly cloudy and 19. Winnipeg partly cloudy and 18. Here in Portage La Prairie, there's a light rain shower. Relative humidity is 83%. The temperature's 20, feeling like 26 with the humidity. 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

0: Miranda Lambert, If I Was a Cowboy, opening up our 8 o'clock hour here on CFRY. Thank you for joining me. I'm Dana Grace, filling in for Christopher Kitchen for a couple of days here. Well, the 8 o'clock hour is looking like an exciting one. PAWS, the Portage Animal Welfare Society, they're going to be dropping in. And from what I understand, they will be joining us with a very special four-legged guest. So we can look forward to that a little bit later on this hour. For now, let's keep it going with the country music. We've got Tim McGraw coming up after this.
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Angry All the Time from Tim McGraw on Real Country Radio, CFRY. I'm Dana Grace. And you know what helps with big emotions? Handiwork and arts and crafts. And that's just what you can do this upcoming Sunday. It is Prairie Sunday at the Fort Lorraine Museum, their second of the year. And you can go there to learn the timeless art of embroidery in a fun and welcoming workshop. It's for beginners all the way through to those who have excellent high-level embroidery skills. All the supplies are provided. You can learn the art, and it's going to be some good company and a real relaxing afternoon. 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It is happening Sunday at the Fort Lorraine Museum. You can find out more at the PharmaSave events calendar or get a hold of Fort Lorraine to get more details on what's going on. Also, when I was having a look at the website, isn't this cool? You can do history at home. They've got a free virtual video series available on YouTube. Immersive history lessons, things from ginger ale making to behind-the-scenes tours to Victorian hairstyling. Sounds like something worth checking out. All kinds of great things going on at the Fort Lorraine Museum. We'll maybe talk a little bit more later on this morning about a big event happening at the end of August. But for right now, it's Terry Clark with Some Songs. 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Good morning.

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1: 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It's 9:20 a.m. CFRY. A good Friday morning to you. Dana Grace in with you through to the 9 o'clock hour. I'll be back with your local weather forecast. We're going to hear from the Grunthal Auction.
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1: A heat warning remains in effect for the region. Mix of sun and cloud this morning. A good chance of showers or thunderstorms. We've seen both so far. That risk of thunderstorm goes into late this afternoon with local smoke in the region. The wind south at 30, gusting to 50, the high 31, the humidex 39, and the UV index at 8. Tonight it'll clear, the risk of thunderstorm does continue, local smoke will be in the area. Fog patches expected overnight with the wind northwest at 20 becoming light this evening and a low at 16. Saturday, sunshine, fog patches clearing in the morning, the wind becoming south at 20 in the afternoon. The high 31, the humidex 41, and the UV index at 8. For the evening, clear, the low at 18, and Sunday, a mix of sun and cloud, the high at 31. Around the region, this hour in Brandon, light showers and 20 Celsius. In Winnipeg, light showers and 18. Here in Portage, some light showers in the region, mostly ceased in the Portage area right now. The wind is east at 11, humidity is 97%, and it's 19 Celsius.

is, John Denver with Take Me Home, Country Roads. What a classic. Dana Grace with you here on Real Country Radio, CFRY, coming into the bottom of the hour. That means your local news with Mike Bloom. That's after Dallas Smith. What Kind of Love on CFRY.

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1: A yellow heat warning is in effect. We got a chance of showers and thunderstorm with a high of 31. Good morning. I'm Mike Bloom. What started as a simple lemonade stand has resulted in a big donation for a local cause. Six Portage area children spent Monday selling lemonade and iced tea, raising $400 for Central Plains Cancer Services. The children worked together, each taking on different roles at the stand, from handling money to scooping ice. 10-year-old Finn says there was never any question about what would happen to the money.
2: Last year, the kids from across our street did it. And then since, me and my sister have been wanting to do it. So we just did it. And my sister had the idea to donate it.
1: The donation's now helping support local families navigating a cancer diagnosis, proving you're never too young to make a difference. The Delta Beach Association is calling on the province to take early action as Lake Manitoba reaches the top of its normal operating range. The organization says lowering the lake now could provide extra capacity if heavy rain returns later this summer or fall. President Scott Greenlay believes waiting could leave communities facing the same problems experienced more than a decade ago. Delta Beach Association President Scott Greenlay.
3: We've been trying to get the province to get proactive this go-around. One of those things that they can do is they can operate the Fairford Dam a little bit more aggressively than they have back in 2010, where they waited until the lake was basically flooding. Because it drains so slowly, we're really hoping the province will step up and open that Fairford, avoid the mistakes of 2010, provide a little bit of a safety margin.
1: The association says it sent a formal request to the premier and province, but has not yet received a response. Greenlay adds the lake is not currently in flood stage, but says now is the time to act. A spokesperson within Manitoba Agriculture says hotter weather this past week has helped crops deliver. However, Sonia Wilson says the progression of crops varies from region to region.
4: We're seeing definitely parts of the central region that didn't receive some of this very intense rainfall. They're doing quite well, and we would expect really strong yields out of there. Portions of the southwest as well, similar story, but there definitely have been some really tough challenges and for a lot of areas. And so I'm just thinking northwest, Interlake, as well as parts of the southwest with hail.
1: Wilson says early seeded cornfields are beginning to tassel. Most canola crops are between the bolting and flowering stage, and majority of spring cereals are at the flowering stage to early milk stage, while most soybean plants are also flowering across the province. Portage Prairie RCMP are reminding motorists to report dangerous driving after a highway incident involving a replica firearm. Police say they received reports of an erratic driver east of the city on July 21st who allegedly displayed a handgun after passing another vehicle on the Trans-Canada Highway. With help from Amaranth RCMP, officers stopped the vehicle west of Portage and arrested a 25-year-old Winnipeg man. When they searched the vehicle, they turned up an airsoft replica BB handgun. The accused is facing several weapons-related charges. Stay connected and stream us anytime and anywhere with the Portage Online app.
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1: A yellow heat warning is in effect. Humidex levels are expected to reach 38. We'll get daytime levels in the upper 30s to low 40s, and it'll be today and tomorrow with overnight lows in the upper teens, and some areas may get high Humidex levels early in next week. Today we're going to see the sun early this morning, then a mix of sun and cloud with a good chance of showers or thunderstorms this morning. The risk of a thunderstorm continues into the afternoon, local smoke this afternoon as well. A south wind will get as high as 50, high of a temperature 31, and feeling like 39 with the humidity. UV index 8 or very high. Tonight is clearing. Risk of a thunderstorm this evening. Local smoke this evening. We'll get some fog overnight. Low of 16. Tomorrow's sunny with fog vanishing in the morning. High of 31. The humidex will make it feel like 41. UV index 8 or very high. Tomorrow night is clear with a low of 18. Sunday a mix of sun and cloud with a high of 31. And cloudy periods Sunday night. Small chance of showers. Low of 18. And then from then on, so far, according to the forecast, it looks like Monday through to Thursday will be sunny. Around the region, Brandon has light rain shower and it's 20. Winnipeg, light rain shower and it's 18. Here in Portage la Prairie, we've got some clouds and the sun is breaking through. Relative humidity is 94%. The temperature is 19. Access precise weather information instantly. 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I'm Mike Bloom.
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0: 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A good Friday morning to you. Dana Grace in with you through until 9 o'clock. We're going to get into your local weather forecast after this.
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0: We are in the midst of a heat warning in the Portage region. For today, a mix of sun and cloud, a 60% chance of showers and thunderstorms. We've seen both this morning so far. Risk of thunderstorm remains into the afternoon and local smoke expected in the region. The wind south at 30 today, gusting to 50. The high 31 with the humidex feeling like 39 and the UV index at 8 or very high. Tonight clearing, risk of a thunderstorm this evening, local smoke in the region. Fog patches will set in overnight with the wind northwest at 20 becoming light and a low at 16. Tomorrow, sunshine, fog patches will clear, the wind becoming south at 20 in the afternoon, the high 31, the humidex 41, and the UV index at 8. Clear for Saturday evening and a low at 18. Sunday, a mix of sun and cloud, the high at 31 for the evening cloudy periods and a 40% chance of showers with the low expected at 18. In Winnipeg, light rain showers and 18 Celsius. Brandon, light showers and 20 Celsius. Here in Portage, we have seen some showers in the region, mostly cleared up. The wind east at 11, humidity 97%, and it is 19 Celsius.

0: Demas has forsaken me, and traded eternal reward for love of this present world. 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
1: Showers and thunderstorms moving through the Portage area right now. We're heading into the top of the hour and your local news with Mike Bloom. But first, it's George Canyon with I Got This. And the time has come for me to say goodbye for the morning. Ryan Simpson taking you through till noon.

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2: We've got a yellow heat warning in effect with Humidex values reaching 38. 60% chance of showers and thunderstorms with a high of 31 today. Good morning, I'm Mike Bloom. A group of Portage La Prairie children turned a summer lemonade stand into a lesson in kindness, raising $400 for Central Plains Cancer Services. The idea started as a fun summer activity for the six friends and cousins aged 6 to 10, but quickly became a fundraiser to support local families facing cancer. Lauren, one of the young organizers, says the decision to donate the money was an easy one.
3: We did it to raise money for cancer care, for all the families that are struggling for cancer.
2: Central Plains Cancer Services praised the children's generosity, saying their big hearts are making a difference in the community. Here's what the Delta Beach Association wants the province to do before Lake Manitoba rises any higher. The group is not saying the lake is flooding, but says now is the time to create more storage capacity by increasing outflows through the Fairford Water Control Structure. President Scott Greenlay says the goal is to avoid repeating the devastating floods of 2011 and 2014.
4: We're not sounding an alarm, but people are asking questions, right? We are in danger of forgetting and repeating the mistakes of the past. What we're trying to do is urge the province, get proactive, manage that safety margin, get in early, because what happened in 2010 was they didn't. And then by the time it gets to the flood level, that lake is huge. It takes forever to drain.
2: He adds the association has asked the province to open the Fairford structure more aggressively while there still is room to reduce the lake level. He says the request is about prevention, not responding to a flood after it begins. A spokesperson for Manitoba Agriculture says crops have been taking advantage of the hotter weather this past week. Oilseed specialist Sonia Wilson made that comment after releasing this week's crop report.
5: With the heat that we've had, we're seeing really rapid growth in corn in general, and most of it is between the V10 to V12 stages, with the earliest fields beginning to tassel. In terms of canola, we're in very different stages across the province, but generally most fields, especially with the heat, are between bolting and flowering stage, with some fields past flowering and being fully potted and most of those flowers dropping off.
2: Wilson says soybean plants are flowering across the province, while sunflowers are generally at the R3 to R5 stage. She notes the areas of Manitoba where crops are currently looking the best include parts of the central and southwest regions that did not receive the very intense rainfall. A routine drive on the Trans-Canada Highway east of Portage La Prairie took a frightening turn on Tuesday. Portage RCMP say a 25-year-old Winnipeg man was arrested after allegedly waving what appeared to be a handgun through the sunroof of his vehicle while driving. And he was driving erratically. Officers located the suspect vehicle about 20 minutes later and arrested the driver without incident. Police later determined the weapon was an airsoft replica BB gun. The man faces multiple charges and is scheduled to appear in court in September. Access local news anytime and anywhere. 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Humidex levels are expected to reach 38. We'll get daytime levels in the upper 30s to low 40s, and it'll be today and tomorrow with overnight lows in the upper teens, and some areas may get high Humidex levels early in next week. Today we're going to see the sun early this morning, then a mix of sun and cloud with a good chance of showers or thunderstorms this morning. Risk of a thunderstorm continues in the day afternoon. Local smoke this afternoon as well. A south wind will get as high as 50, high of a temperature 31, and feeling like 39 with the humidity. UV index 8 or very high. Tonight is clearing. Risk of a thunderstorm this evening. Local smoke this evening. We'll get some fog overnight. Low of 16. Tomorrow's sunny with fog vanishing in the morning. High of 31. The humidex will make it feel like 41. UV index 8 or very high. Tomorrow night is clear with a low of 18. Sunday, a mix of sun and cloud with a high of 31. And cloudy periods Sunday night. Small chance of showers, low of 18. And then from then on, so far according to the forecast, it looks like Monday through to Thursday will be sunny. Around the region, Brandon has light rain shower and it's 20. Winnipeg light rain shower and it's 18. Here in Portage la Prairie, there's thunderstorm with light rain showers. Relative humidity is 94%. The temperature is 19. Access precise weather information instantly. 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

That was Are You Washed in Blood by Willie Nelson on CFRY. Good morning, I'm Tristan Sokolowski, and thanks for spending part of your Friday here with us on CFRY. If you're making plans for the weekend, there's certainly no shortage of things happening around the region. The Austin Threshermen's Reunion and Stampede is officially underway today, with exhibits, demonstrations, and activities running throughout the day. But I'll keep you up to date on some of the highlights as the morning rolls along. Plus, we have today's weather, local news, and your favorite country music right here on CFRY.

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11: A yellow heat warning is in effect. Humidex levels are expected to reach 38. We'll get daytime levels in the upper 30s to low 40s, and it'll be today and tomorrow with overnight lows in the upper teens, and some areas may get high humidex levels early in next week. Today we're going to see the sun early this morning, then a mix of sun and cloud with a good chance of showers or thunderstorms this morning. Risk of a thunderstorm continues in the day afternoon. Local smoke this afternoon as well. A south wind will get as high as 50, high of a temperature 31, and feeling like 39 with the humidity. UV index 8 or very high. Tonight is clearing. Risk of a thunderstorm this evening. Local smoke this evening. We'll get some fog overnight. Low of 16. Tomorrow's sunny with fog vanishing in the morning. High of 31. The humidex will make it feel like 41. UV index 8 or very high. Tomorrow night is clear with a low of 18. Sunday, a mix of sun and cloud with a high of 31. And cloudy periods Sunday night. Small chance of showers, low of 18. And then from then on, so far according to the forecast, it looks like Monday through to Thursday will be sunny. Around the region, Brandon has a thunderstorm with rain showers, and it's 20. Winnipeg, light rain shower, and 18. Here in Portage, there's fog, relative humidity's 96%, and the temperature's 19. Local news, local sports, and local weather available via the free Portage Online app. I'm Mike Bloom.

0: That was Let It Roll by Emerson Drive on CFRY. Here's your Friday forecast. We're starting the day around 19 degrees with some cloudy skies. We did just see some rain, but later on we should see the sun peeking in and out throughout the day. There's another risk of a thunderstorm late this afternoon, and local smoke may move into the area later today. Winds will be from the south at 30 kilometers an hour, gusting up to 50 with a daytime high of 31. Tonight, sky is gradually clear with a risk of an evening thunderstorm. Local smoke remains possible before fog patches develop overnight, and the overnight low drops to 16 degrees. So if you're spending time outside, be sure to stay hydrated and keep an eye on changing weather conditions. I'm Tristan Sokolowski, and let's keep it right here. This is Don't Take Your Guns to Town by Johnny Cash.
1: A young cowboy named Billy Joe grew restless on the farm. 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

0: That was Just Another Girl by Carolyn Dawn Johnson on CFRY. There's lots to see today at the Austin Freshmen's Reunion and Stampede. The outdoor trade show is open from 10 a.m. this morning until 7 tonight, featuring vendors from across the region. You can also stop by the Manitoba Amateur Radio Museum, which opens up at 10 and will be open till 5. And if you're a fan of horses, the Manitoba Clydesdale Classic gets underway at 10 o'clock inside the Eagle Vision Arena. Then at 10:30, head over to the demonstration field for the horsepower field demonstrations and harvest demonstrations, showcasing farming the old-fashioned way. It's a great day to experience Manitoba's agricultural history.
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2: 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They're very nice at both soup kitchens.
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6: A yellow heat warning is in effect. Humidex levels are expected to reach 38. We'll get daytime levels in the upper 30s to low 40s, and it'll be today and tomorrow with overnight lows in the upper teens, and some areas may get high humidex levels early in next week. Today we're going to see the sun early this morning, then a mix of sun and cloud with a good chance of showers or thunderstorms this morning. Risk of a thunderstorm continues into the afternoon. Local smoke this afternoon as well. A south wind will get as high as 50, high of a temperature 31, and feeling like 39 with the humidity. UV index 8 or very high. Tonight is clearing. Risk of a thunderstorm this evening. Local smoke this evening. We'll get some fog overnight. Low of 16. Tomorrow's sunny with fog vanishing in the morning. High of 31. The humidex will make it feel like 41. UV index 8 or very high. Tomorrow night is clear with a low of 18. Sunday, a mix of sun and cloud with a high of 31. And cloudy periods Sunday night. Small chance of showers, low of 18. And then from then on, so far according to the forecast, it looks like Monday through to Thursday will be sunny. Around the region, Brandon has a thunderstorm with rain showers, and it's 20. Winnipeg, light rain shower in 18. Here in Portage, there's fog. Relative humidity's 96%, and the temperature's 19. 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

0: That was Get Out of My Heart on CFRY. It's funny how every summer has that one smell that instantly takes you back. Maybe it's fresh cut grass, a campfire, sunscreen, or even the smell of rain hitting a hot sidewalk. Those little things somehow bring back memories of childhood summers without even trying. Hopefully today you get a chance to slow down for a few minutes and enjoy one of those simple summer moments. I'm Tristan Sokolowski, and let's keep it right here for more great music coming up in just a few minutes.
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1: A yellow heat warning is in effect. We got a chance of showers and thunderstorm with a high of 31. Good morning, I'm Mike Bloom. What started as a simple lemonade stand has resulted in a big donation for a local cause. Six Portage area children spent Monday selling lemonade and iced tea, raising $400 for Central Plains Cancer Services. The children worked together, each taking on different roles at the stand, from handling money to scooping ice. 10-year-old Finn says there was never any question about what would happen to the money.
2: Last year, the kids from across our street did it, and then since, me and my sister have been wanting to do it, so we just did it. And my sister had the idea to donate it.
1: The donation's now helping support local families navigating a cancer diagnosis, proving you're never too young to make a difference. The Delta Beach Association is calling on the province to take early action as Lake Manitoba reaches the top of its normal operating range. The organization says lowering the lake now could provide extra capacity if heavy rain returns later this summer or fall. President Scott Greenlay believes waiting could leave communities facing the same problems experienced more than a decade ago. Delta Beach Association President Scott Greenlay.
3: We've been trying to get the province to get proactive this go-around. One of those things that they can do is they can operate the Fairford Dam a little bit more aggressively than they have back in 2010, where they waited until the lake was basically flooding. Because it drains so slowly, we're really hoping the province will step up and open that Fairford, avoid the mistakes of 2010, provide a little bit of a safety margin.
1: The association says it sent a formal request to the premier and province, but has not yet received a response. Greenlay adds the lake is not currently in flood stage, but says now is the time to act. A spokesperson within Manitoba Agriculture says hotter weather this past week has helped crops deliver. However, Sonia Wilson says the progression of crops varies from region to region.
4: We're seeing definitely parts of the central region that didn't receive some of this very intense rainfall. They're doing quite well, and we would expect really strong yields out of there. Portions of the southwest as well, similar story, but there definitely have been some really tough challenges and for a lot of areas. And so I'm just thinking northwest, Interlake, as well as parts of the southwest with hail.
1: Wilson says early seeded cornfields are beginning to tassel. Most canola crops are between the bolting and flowering stage, and majority of spring cereals are at the flowering stage to early milk stage, while most soybean plants are also flowering across the province. Portage La Prairie RCMP are reminding motorists to report dangerous driving after a highway incident involving a replica firearm. Police say they received reports of an erratic driver east of the city on July 21st who allegedly displayed a handgun after passing another vehicle on the Trans-Canada Highway. With help from Amaranth RCMP, officers stopped the vehicle west of Portage and arrested a 25-year-old Winnipeg man. When they searched the vehicle, they turned up an airsoft replica BB handgun. The accused is facing several weapons-related charges. Stay connected and stream us anytime and anywhere with the Portage Online app. A yellow heat warning is in effect. Humidex levels are expected to reach 38. We'll get daytime levels in the upper 30s to low 40s. And it'll be today and tomorrow with overnight lows in the upper teens. And some areas may get high humidex levels early in next week. Today we're going to see the sun early this morning, then a mix of sun and cloud with a good chance of showers or thunderstorms this morning. The risk of a thunderstorm continues in the day afternoon. Local smoke this afternoon as well. A south wind will get as high as 50, high of a temperature 31 and feeling like 39 with the humidity. UV index 8 or very high. Tonight is clearing, risk of a thunderstorm this evening. Local smoke this evening. We'll get some fog overnight, low of 16. Tomorrow's sunny with fog vanishing in the morning, high of 31. The humidex will make it feel like 41. UV index 8 or very high. Tomorrow night is clear with a low of 18. Sunday, a mix of sun and cloud with a high of 31. And cloudy periods Sunday night. Small chance of showers, low of 18. And then from then on, so far according to the forecast, it looks like Monday through to Thursday will be sunny. Around the region, Brandon has a thunderstorm with rain showers, and it's 20. Winnipeg, light rain, shower, and 18. Here in Portage la Prairie, there's light rain and fog. Relative humidity's 96%, and the temperature's 19. Local news, local sports, and local weather available via the free Portage Online app. I'm Mike Bloom.
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1: 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TSX is up 84 points and the Dow is up 75. NASDAQ is down 170. The dollar's down just a fraction of a point at 70.99 cents US. That's the Golden West Radio Money Scope.

0: Girls Parachute by Chris Stapleton on CFRY. It's the 10 o'clock hour on this Friday morning, which means we are closer to lunch, which also means the day is halfway done. Whether you're going to be wrapping up work early or already enjoying a day off, thanks for making CFRY part of your morning. If you're heading towards the Austin Threshermen's Reunion, expect a full day of demonstrations, exhibits, and family-friendly activities. 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

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He was dressed like 1950, half drunk and hollow-eyed. 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

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Then he cried just south of Nashville, and he turned that car around. He said, "This is where you get off, boy, 'cause I'm going back to Alabama." As I stepped out of that Cadillac, I said, "Mister, many thanks." He said, "You don't have to call me Mister.

0: That was The Ride by David Allen Coe on CFRY. Another look at your forecast. Today's high reaches 31 degrees with a mix of sun and cloud, but currently we're looking at a pretty cloudy sky with a possibility of some more showers coming in. And then there is another risk of showers later this afternoon, and winds remain gusty from the south at 30 kilometers an hour, gusting up to 50. Smoke may move into the area later today, especially into the evening before skies clear tonight, and expect a low of 16 overnight. Though it is a good day to keep plenty of water nearby if you're heading outdoors.
1: Here's your opening market report. Canola is lower to start the day with the November contract down $9.80 at $826.10. In wheat, Minneapolis spring wheat for September is off 6 cents at $7.24. September hard red winter wheat is down $1.25 at $758.50, while September Chicago wheat is lower by 3 cents at $6.93. Corn is also weaker, with the December contract slipping 1 cent to $4.86. November soybeans are showing modest gains, up 2 cents at $12.46. In the livestock markets, futures are higher across the board. October live cattle are up $2.17 at $221.38. September feeder cattle are ahead $3.65 at $339.85. And October lean hogs are 55 cents higher at $88.90. For Golden West, I'm Natasha Weeb.
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11: A yellow heat warning is in effect. Humidex levels are expected to reach 38. We'll get daytime levels in the upper 30s to low 40s, and it'll be today and tomorrow with overnight lows in the upper teens, and some areas may get high Humidex levels early in next week. Today we're going to see the sun early this morning, then a mix of sun and cloud with a good chance of showers or thunderstorms this morning. The risk of a thunderstorm continues into the afternoon. Local smoke this afternoon as well. A south wind will get as high as 50, high of a temperature 31 and feeling like 39 with the humidity. UV index 8 or very high. Tonight is clearing. Risk of a thunderstorm this evening. Local smoke this evening. We'll get some fog overnight. Low of 16. Tomorrow's sunny with fog vanishing in the morning. High of 31. The humidex will make it feel like 41. UV index 8 or very high. Tomorrow night is clear with a low of 18. Sunday, a mix of sun and cloud with a high of 31. And cloudy periods Sunday night. Small chance of showers, low of 18. And then from then on, so far according to the forecast, it looks like Monday through to Thursday will be sunny. Around the region, Brandon has a thunderstorm with rain showers, and it's 20. Winnipeg, light rain shower and 18. Here in Portage, there's fog, relative humidity's 96%, and the temperature's 19. 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

0: That was Lonely Drum by Aaron Goodwin on CFRY. If you got youngsters at home and you're looking for something to do tomorrow morning, the Portage Regional Library has a couple of great activities planned. Wiggles and Giggles begins at 10:30 for children up to age 5, featuring stories, songs, and interactive fun. At the same time, Lego Club runs until noon for children ages 5 to 12. Registration is required, so today is a great day to reserve a spot if you haven't already. Summer programs like these are a great way to keep kids learning and having fun. But for now, let's keep it right here for more great music coming up this morning in just a few minutes.
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4: A yellow heat warning is in effect. Humidex levels are expected to reach 38. We'll get daytime levels in the upper 30s to low 40s. And it'll be today and tomorrow with overnight lows in the upper teens. And some areas may get high Humidex levels early in next week. Today we're going to see the sun early this morning, then a mix of sun and cloud with a good chance of showers or thunderstorms this morning. Risk of a thunderstorm continues in the day afternoon. Local smoke this afternoon as well. A south wind will get as high as 50, high of a temperature 31 and feeling like 39 with the humidity. UV index 8 or very high. Tonight is clearing. Risk of a thunderstorm this evening. Local smoke this evening. We'll get some fog overnight. Low of 16. Tomorrow sunny with fog vanishing in the morning, high of 31. The humidex will make it feel like 41. UV index 8 or very high. Tomorrow night is clear with a low of 18. Sunday a mix of sun and cloud with a high of 31 and cloudy periods Sunday night. Small chance of showers, low of 18. And then from then on, so far according to the forecast, it looks like Monday through to Thursday will be sunny. Around the region, Brandon is mostly cloudy and 21. With Winnipeg, thunderstorm with light rain showers, and it's 18. Here in Portage, there's fog. Relative humidity is 91%. The temperature is 20. 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

0: That was You're Still in These Crazy Arms of Mine on CFRY. Here's a Friday question. Do you make weekend plans or do you wait until Saturday morning and see where the day takes you? Some people have every hour planned out. Others don't even know what they're doing after lunch. Either way, here's hoping you get a little time to relax, enjoy the sunshine, and spend time with the people who matter the most.
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1: We've got a yellow heat warning in effect with Humidex values reaching 38. 60% chance of showers and thunderstorms with a high of 31 today. Good morning, I'm Mike Bloom. A group of Portage La Prairie children turned a summer lemonade stand into a lesson in kindness, raising $400 for Central Plains Cancer Services. The idea started as a fun summer activity for the six friends and cousins aged 6 to 10, but quickly became a fundraiser to support local families facing cancer. Lauren, one of the young organizers, says the decision to donate the money was an easy one.
2: We did it to raise money for cancer care for all of the families that are struggling for cancer.
1: Central Plains Cancer Services praised the children's generosity, saying their big hearts are making a difference in the community. Here's what the Delta Beach Association wants the province to do before Lake Manitoba rises any higher. The group is not saying the lake is flooding, but says now is the time to create more storage capacity by increasing outflows through the Fairford Water Control Structure. President Scott Greenlay says the goal is to avoid repeating the devastating floods of 2011 and 2014.
3: We're not sounding an alarm, but people are asking questions, right? We are in danger of forgetting and repeating the mistakes of the past. What we're trying to do is urge the province, get proactive, manage that safety margin, get in early, because what happened in 2010 was they didn't. And then by the time it gets to the flood level, that lake is huge. It takes forever to drain.
1: He adds the association has asked the province to open the Fairford structure more aggressively while there still is room to reduce the lake level. He says the request is about prevention, not responding to a flood after it begins. A spokesperson for Manitoba Agriculture says crops have been taking advantage of the hotter weather this past week. Oilseed specialist Sonia Wilson made that comment after releasing this week's crop report.
4: With the heat that we've had, we're seeing really rapid growth in corn in general, and most of it is between the V10 to V12 stages, with the earliest fields beginning to tassel. In terms of canola, we're in very different stages across the province, but generally most fields, especially with the heat, are between bolting and flowering stage, with some fields past flowering and being fully potted and most of those flowers dropping off.
1: Wilson says soybean plants are flowering across the province, while sunflowers are generally at the R3 to R5 stage. She notes the areas of Manitoba where crops are currently looking the best include parts of the central and southwest regions that did not receive the very intense rainfall. A routine drive on the Trans-Canada Highway east of Portage La Prairie took a frightening turn on Tuesday. Portage RCMP say a 25-year-old Winnipeg man was arrested after allegedly waving what appeared to be a handgun through the sunroof of his vehicle while driving. And he was driving erratically. Officers located the suspect vehicle about 20 minutes later and arrested the driver without incident. Police later determined the weapon was an airsoft replica BB gun. The man faces multiple charges and is scheduled to appear in court in September. Access local news anytime and anywhere. 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Humidex levels are expected to reach 38. We'll get daytime levels in the upper 30s to low 40s, and it'll be today and tomorrow with overnight lows in the upper teens, and some areas may get high Humidex levels early in next week. Today we're going to see the sun early this morning, then a mix of sun and cloud with a good chance of showers or thunderstorms this morning. The risk of a thunderstorm continues in the afternoon. Local smoke this afternoon as well. A south wind will get as high as 50, high of a temperature 31, and feeling like 39 with the humidity. UV index 8 or very high. Tonight is clearing. Risk of a thunderstorm this evening. Local smoke this evening. We'll get some fog overnight. Low of 16. Tomorrow's sunny with fog vanishing in the morning. High of 31. The humidex will make it feel like 41. UV index 8 or very high. Tomorrow night is clear with a low of 18. Sunday, a mix of sun and cloud with a high of 31. And cloudy periods Sunday night. Small chance of showers, low of 18. And then from then on, so far according to the forecast, it looks like Monday through to Thursday will be sunny. Around the region, Brandon is mostly cloudy and 21. With Winnipeg, thunderstorm with light rain showers. And it's 18. Here in Portage, there's fog. Relative humidity is 91%. The temperature is 20. 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
1: 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That's the Golden West Radio Money Scope.

0: That was a Wound Time Candy Race on CFRY. It's the 11 o'clock hour, and thank you for joining us here on CFRY. If books are more your speed this weekend, don't forget the Portage Regional Library's annual summer book sale continues all the way until August 29th. You'll find books, movies, magazines, music, and plenty more for readers of all ages. Whether you're heading to the lake, camping, or simply relaxing on the deck, it's a great opportunity to pick up a few new favorites. Keep supporting our local organizations. They do incredible work in our communities, so don't forget to stop on by the library when you get the chance and check out what they have.
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0: was Copperhead Road by Steve Earle on CFRY. Looking ahead to Sunday, here's a great community meal to put on your calendar. The Portage Masonic Center is hosting a fish fry this Sunday from 3 until 6 p.m. It's at 52 Tupper Street South. Your meal includes fish with all the trimmings, with trinkets available in advance or at the door while supplies last. It's always a wonderful way to support local organizations while enjoying a great meal with family and friends. But for now, let's keep it right here for more great music coming up this morning in just a few minutes.
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4: A yellow heat warning is in effect. Humidex levels are expected to reach 38. We'll get daytime levels in the upper 30s to low 40s, and it'll be today and tomorrow with overnight lows in the upper teens, and some areas may get high humidex levels early in next week. Today, a mix of sun and cloud with a good chance of showers or thunderstorms. Local smoke, wind from the south is gusting up toward 50. We'll have a high of 31 today, feeling like 39 with humidity and UV index 8 or very high. Tonight is clearing. Still a risk of a thunderstorm with local smoke. Fog will develop overnight. We'll have a low of 16. Tomorrow's sunny. Fog will vanish in the morning. And the wind will turn south, 20 in the afternoon, high of 31. Humidex 41 with a UV index of 8 or very high. Tomorrow night is clear with a low of 18. And Sunday is a mix of sun and cloud, high of 31. Sunday night, cloudy periods. Somewhat of a chance of showers with a low of 18. And around the region, Brandon has a light rain shower. It's 22. Winnipeg, light rain shower 19. Here in Portage, it's mostly cloudy. Relative humidity's 90%. The temperature's 20, feeling like 27 with the humidity. 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

0: That was Don't Send the Invitation on CFRY. Before I hand things off this afternoon, here's something to think about. Summer always seems to fly by. We spent all winter looking forward to warm weather, backyard barbecues, camping trips, and evenings on the patio. And then suddenly it's August and we're wondering where the time went. So if you can this weekend, put the phone down for a little while, go for a walk, visit a local event, grab some ice cream, sit around a campfire, or simply enjoy the sunshine with family and friends. The little moments are usually the ones we remember the most. But I hope you had a wonderful day. Thank you so much for spending your Friday morning here with us, and enjoy a fantastic weekend.
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5: A yellow heat warning is in effect. Humidex levels are expected to reach 38. We'll get daytime levels in the upper 30s to low 40s, and it'll be today and tomorrow with overnight lows in the upper teens, and some areas may get high Humidex levels early in next week. Today, a mix of sun and cloud with a good chance of showers or thunderstorms. Local smoke, wind from the south is gusting up toward 50. We'll have a high of 31 today, feeling like 39 with humidity and UV index 8 or very high. Tonight is clearing. Still a risk of a thunderstorm with local smoke. Fog will develop overnight. We'll have a low of 16. Tomorrow's sunny, fog will vanish in the morning, and the wind will turn south 20 in the afternoon, high of 31. Humidex 41 with a UV index of 8 or very high. Tomorrow night is clear with a low of 18. And Sunday is a mix of sun and cloud, high of 31. Sunday night, cloudy periods, somewhat of a chance of showers with a low of 18. And around the region, Brandon has a light rain shower, it's 22. Winnipeg, light rain shower, 19.

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3: High of 31 today, 60% chance of showers or thunderstorms. Good afternoon, I'm Mike Bloom. Children from the Oakville Early Learning Center are helping build friendships across generations through monthly visits to the Active Living Center in Oakville. The program grew out of a Christmas concert last year and now gives young readers a chance to practice reading while spending time with local seniors. Emily Hillier, Executive Director of Oakville Learning Center, says the visits are now much more than about books.
4: It's a really great experience. It's about sharing laughter and smiles and meaningful moments together, connecting with other people in the community.
3: Hillier says the children build confidence and improve their reading skills while seniors enjoy companionship and conversation. Organizers say the monthly visits have become something both generations eagerly anticipate. Portage La Prairie RCMP are asking for the public's help locating a 48-year-old man wanted on multiple warrants. Sheldon Machiskinick, who is from Kanapawakbuk, Dakota Nation, is wanted in connection with the alleged sexual assault of an 18-year-old woman in April, as well as a failure to attend court last month on unrelated charges. Machiskinick is described as 6'1", about 200 pounds, with dark brown hair. Anyone with information is asked to contact Portage RCMP or Crime Stoppers. What started as a simple lemonade stand has resulted in a big donation for a local cause. Six Portage area children spent Monday selling lemonade and iced tea, raising $400 for Central Plains Cancer Services. The children worked together, each taking on different roles at the stand, from handling money to scooping ice. 10-year-old Finn says there was never any question about what would happen to the money.
5: Last year, the kids from across the street did it. And then since, me and my sister have been wanting to do it. So we just did it, and my sister had the idea to donate it.
3: The donation's now helping support local families navigating a cancer diagnosis, proving you're never too young to make a difference. The Delta Beach Association is calling on the province to take early action as Lake Manitoba reaches the top of its normal operating range. The organization says lowering the lake now could provide extra capacity if heavy rain returns later this summer or fall. President Scott Greenlay believes waiting could leave communities facing the same problems experienced more than a decade ago. Delta Beach Association President Scott Greenlay.
6: We've been trying to get the province to get proactive this go-around. One of those things that they can do is they can operate the Fairford Dam a little bit more aggressively than they have back in 2010, where they waited until the lake was basically flooding. Because it drains so slowly, we're really hoping the province will step up and open that Fairford, avoid the mistakes of 2010, provide a little bit of a safety margin.
3: The association says it sent a formal request to the premier and province, but has not yet received a response. Greenlay adds the lake is not currently in flood stage, but says now is the time to act. A spokesperson within Manitoba Agriculture says hotter weather this past week has helped crops deliver. However, Sonia Wilson says the progression of crops varies from region to region.
7: We're seeing definitely parts of the central region that didn't receive some of this very intense rainfall. They're doing quite well, and we would expect really strong yields out of there. Portions of the southwest as well, similar story, but there definitely have been some really tough challenges and for a lot of areas. And so I'm just thinking northwest, Interlake, as well as parts of the southwest with hail.
3: Wilson says early seeded cornfields are beginning to tassel. Most canola crops are between the bolting and flowering stage, and majority of spring cereals are at the flowering stage to early milk stage, while most soybean plants are also flowering across the province. 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Humidex levels are expected to reach 38. We'll get daytime levels in the upper 30s to low 40s, and it'll be today and tomorrow with overnight lows in the upper teens, and some areas may get high humidex levels early in next week. Today, a mix of sun and cloud with a good chance of showers or thunderstorms. Local smoke, wind from the south is gusting up toward 50. We'll have a high of 31 today, feeling like 39 with humidity and UV index 8 or very high. Tonight is clearing. Still a risk of a thunderstorm with local smoke. Fog will develop overnight. We'll have a low of 16. Tomorrow's sunny. Fog will vanish in the morning. And the wind will turn south 20 in the afternoon, high of 31. Humidex 41 with a UV index of 8 or very high. Tomorrow night is clear with a low of 18. And Sunday is a mix of sun and cloud, high of 31. Sunday night, cloudy periods. Somewhat of a chance of showers with a low of 18. And around the region, Brandon has a light rain shower. It's 22. Winnipeg, light rain shower, 19. Here in Portage, it's mostly cloudy. Relative humidity is 90%. The temperature's 20, feeling like 27 with the humidity. 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
3: On the Golden West Radio Money Scope, the TSX is up 218 points. The Dow is up 295. NASDAQ is up 16, and the dollar's down a fraction of a point at 70.99 cents US. That's the Golden West Radio Money Scope.

0: 920 CFRY. You're the reason God made Oklahoma. The Information Hour. It is Friday, July 24th. Not the last Friday of the month, but the last weekend of July is coming up. We have the Threshermen's Reunion at Stampede at the Manitoba Agricultural Museum in Austin. It's a big one. We're going to be there again today and tomorrow as part of Celebrate Summer. We'll tell you more about it later in the hour. Right now, local author Rachel Clark is in the studio. And Rachel, you've written a lot of books over the years, but kind of a different book this time around. Tell us a bit about it.
1: Yes. So I have written my very first a children's picture book.
0: Okay.
1: So I usually write, I do write a lot of adult speculative fiction, but I've written a lot of kids' books over the years. I just have never tried to put them out.
0: Mm-hmm.
1: And I thought, you know, with my kids getting older, and this is the perfect time to finally just get this stuff out into the world. So it's called A Touch of the Goes, and it's written by myself, and I hired a wonderful illustrator named Adelina Iancu out of Romania, interestingly enough.
0: Oh, my, yeah.
1: Yes, very talented illustrator. And the book is all about this kid that has just way too much pent-up energy. He's creative, imaginative, and he needs to dispel of that energy, and it's all about finding the cure for that energy. So, yeah, kind of he's stuck inside on a snowy, blustery day. So.
0: Okay. Yeah, it looks like it would be a great book for kids. A Touch of the Goes is what it's called. So, on one hand, I would look at this and be okay, a little easier to write. There's not as many words. There's not as many pages, but maybe not the case, really. What's the difference in putting together? You can't just slap some words on a page and a few pictures. You still got to really think this out, don't you?
1: Oh, yeah. It definitely takes a lot of forethought, a lot of planning. I love to do rhyming poetry and rhyming stories, and rhyming in itself is an art, and it takes a lot of time and energy to kind of perfect it. So, yeah, I put a lot of time and effort into getting these rhymes right and getting the story right and having it so that you have careful page turns so that people will lead into the next page and want to keep reading. It's just, and you want a nice mix so that the parents will enjoy it almost as much as the kids, because these books are not just for the kids. It's also for the parents to read with their children. It's just a different type of book. So you just have to kind of think of all those aspects.
0: And then kind of try to come up with the pictures and the ideas that would go with it.
1: Mm-hmm.
0: This might be a tough question. I've always thought of this because I'm not really a musician or an artist or and everyone would be different. And it might be a combination. When you're writing a book like this, do you write the book like this is what I like, or do you write for what this is what I think what a kid like it would like so it would appeal to more people?
1: Right. It's a delicate balance. Mm-hmm. I would say in that regard, I mean, you're going to write what you're passionate about, you're going to write what you know about. That's kind of the general rule, but at the same time, it's okay to do research if there's something that you think that people would like, and if it interests you, then write a book about it, you know. I think that you are writing for your audience. You want to keep that in mind. Mm-hmm. So you want to make sure the language is easy enough for the children to understand, and then, or a little bit of challenge so that the parents can explain it and talk about things about the book with the kids. So yeah, you're thinking about a lot of aspects, but you definitely want to have something engaging for the readership that you're targeting.
0: There's probably a lot of people out there that think, yeah, I would like to write a book someday. And then there's a lot that goes into it. First part, there's the idea, there's the putting the book together. And so now you got the finished product. So what happens next? How do you get it out there for people to buy it or sell it? Or you kind of pound the pavement? There's, I think we just went off the air for a half second, just a moment. But how do you get it out there? Do you find the local libraries, bookshops, Amazon? Where does it go after this?
1: Yeah, so I always have copies that I keep for myself. Mm-hmm. So anyone that wants a signed copy, I can get it to you or even mail it to you if you're within Canada. You can get them on my website, which is www.rachelclarkwrites.com. It's also available on pretty much wherever I can get it out to. So Amazon's definitely a big one. I try and get it out through Ingram Spark. So hopefully it'll be in different shops and stuff online. And locally, I'm hoping to get my books into places like Prairie Fusion, maybe the Heritage Bookstore. I'm still pounding pavement, as you say. So we'll see.
0: But okay. I know you've done some book launches before, kind of where you have a little event and you launch that. Is there one with this book?
1: Yes, I have a launch coming up at the Portage La Prairie Library on July 31st. I tried to avoid the major weekend, mm-hmm. so it's on a Friday.
0: Yeah.
1: I'm hoping some people will be around.
0: Yeah.
1: It's all ages are welcome. It's from 4:30 to 6:30. There'll be coffee, tea. I'm going to have cookies. There'll be some fun door prizes for kids. And I'm also having a kids activity. You know, I'll be there to answer questions, talk about the book. And yeah, it'll be a fun time.
0: Well, Rachel, thanks for all that information. The book looks fantastic. It's called A Touch of Goes. written by local author Rachel Clark. The book release party is coming up next Friday at the Portage La Prairie Regional Library.
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0: You are listening to the Information Hour, CFRY. I'm Ryan Simpson, and I hope you're having a fine day with your afternoon farm market review up in just a moment. Up next Wednesday, Portage Gives. This is a day we're going to take to collect donations for the two different Portage soup kitchens. They're in dire need of some supplies to make it through the rest of the summer, and we're hoping people will be able to help out. We're going to sit up with volunteers at our parking lot next Wednesday between 9 and 5 at some point during the day. And maybe you're going to be getting ready for August long weekend, and that might include barbecue food, salads, all kinds of things that we think of when we think of the great outdoors and camping and barbecuing and things like that. But if you have something extra to give and you're at the store, you can pick up a non-perishable food item that would be good for the soup kitchen. Or if you want to just drive through and donate a small amount of cash, if a whole bunch of people do that, it will make a big difference in one day. We're going to help get them through the summer. Many of us might be thinking of long weekend getaways. Unfortunately, there are some people that are just thinking about the only meal that they might get that day, and that could be from one of the soup kitchens in Portage. $1, $2, $5, it all makes a big difference, and it gives someone a big hand up. Next Wednesday, Portage Gives, and we hope you could be a part of the event right here at our parking lot on the west end of Portage.
1: Now a look at your midday farm markets. I'm Chris Sumner. Ice Futures Canada in New York, canola for November, down $7.10 per ton, trading at $828.80. January down $7.80, trading at $837.80 per ton. Chicago Board of Trade corn futures for September down 2 cents at 462 even per bushel. December down 1¾ at 485¾ per bushel. Soybeans for the month of September up 8¾ cents at 1239¾. November up 9½ cents at 1253¼ per bushel. Oats for September down 0.75 cents at 331¾. December up 0.25 cents at 344¼ per bushel. Minneapolis Grain Exchange hard red spring wheat for September down 20½ cents, trading at 709¼ per bushel. December down 19½ cents at 733¼. Chicago Mercantile Exchange lean hog futures for October up 20 cents U.S. per hundredweight at $89.10. December up 32½ cents at $80.45. And live cattle futures for October up $1.22½ U.S. per hundredweight at $222.60. December up $1.57½ at $222.25.
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10: A yellow heat warning is in effect. Humidex levels are expected to reach 38. We'll get daytime levels in the upper 30s to low 40s. And it'll be today and tomorrow with overnight lows in the upper teens. And some areas may get high humidex levels early in next week. Today, a mix of sun and cloud with a good chance of showers or thunderstorms. Local smoke. Wind from the south is gusting up toward 50. We'll have a high of 31 today, feeling like 39 with humidity and UV index 8 or very high. Tonight is clearing. Still a risk of a thunderstorm with local smoke. Fog will develop overnight. We'll have a low of 16. Tomorrow's sunny. Fog will vanish in the morning. And the wind will turn south 20 in the afternoon, high of 31. Humidex 41 with a UV index of 8 or very high. Tomorrow night is clear with a low of 18, and Sunday is a mix of sun and cloud, high of 31. Sunday night, cloudy periods, somewhat of a chance of showers with a low of 18. Around the region, Brandon is partly cloudy in 25, with Winnipeg mostly cloudy in 20. Here in Portage, there's smoke, and relative humidity is 88%. The temperature's 23, a south wind is blowing as strongly as 30, and it feels like 30 with the humidity. Your ultimate weather companion is available on the go. 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

0: It's the Information Hour. Pretty busy weekend coming up in the world of sports. We have lots going on today. Santa Clara Baseball League semifinals start tonight. Portage Padres moved on the other day, and they're now facing Nipawa. In the semifinal, they'll play 6:30 in Nipawa tonight. Plumas hosting Minnedosa in the other semifinal. Baseball Manitoba Provincials in Portage this weekend. The 13U AA event. Tier 1 and Tier 2 underway over at Rotary Republic Park. The 11U event is in Winkler. 15U is in Sane River. And the 18U AAA event is in Stonewall. We have the Canadian Football League tonight with the Winnipeg Blue Bombers hosting Calgary. Nice Friday night coming up. Winnipeg Gold Eyes also on home field tonight against Fargo Moorhead. Toronto Blue Jays are off to Boston for a game this evening. Jays have sure been struggling. And then the Stride Credit Union Men's Open Golf Championship set to go this weekend. The first foursome teeing off tomorrow morning at 8 a.m.
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9: A yellow heat warning is in effect. Humidex levels are expected to reach 38. We'll get daytime levels in the upper 30s to low 40s, and it'll be today and tomorrow with overnight lows in the upper teens, and some areas may get high Humidex levels early in next week. Today we've got a high of 31 with a chance of showers or thunderstorms. Good afternoon, I'm Mike Bloom. A monthly visit is bringing children and seniors together at the Active Living Center in Oakville. The visits began after a Christmas performance last year and was so well received that organizers decided to make the gatherings a regular tradition. Barbara Ingram says the children have become a welcome part of life at the center.
10: I think it makes them happy, and it's really good for both the kids and us. There is a few that don't have grandchildren, so they really love it.
9: The program gives children a supportive place to read aloud while offering seniors companionship, conversation, and something to look forward to every month. Portage of Prairie RCMP are turning to the public for help locating a man wanted on several outstanding warrants. Police say a 48-year-old Sheldon Machiskinik is wanted following an investigation into an alleged sexual assault involving an 18-year-old female in April. He's also wanted after failing to appear in court last month on separate charges. RCMP say Machiskinik is believed to be on Kanapowakpuk, Dakota Nation. Anyone with information on where his whereabouts are is asked to contact RCMP. A group of Portage of Prairie children turned a summer lemonade stand into a lesson in kindness, raising $400 for Central Plains Cancer Services. The idea started as a fun summer activity for the six friends and cousins aged 6 to 10, but quickly became a fundraiser to support local families facing cancer. Lauren, one of the young organizers, says the decision to donate the money was an easy one.
11: We did it to raise money for cancer care for all the families that are struggling for cancer.
9: Central Plains Cancer Services praised the children's generosity, saying their big hearts are making a difference in the community. Here's what the Delta Beach Association wants the province to do before Lake Manitoba rises any higher. The group is not saying the lake is flooding, but says now is the time to create more storage capacity by increasing outflows through the Fairford Water Control Structure. President Scott Greenlay says the goal is to avoid repeating the devastating floods of 2011 and 2014.
12: We're not sounding an alarm, but people are asking questions, right? We are in danger of forgetting and repeating the mistakes of the past. What we're trying to do is urge the province, get proactive, manage that safety margin, get in early, because what happened in 2010 was they didn't. And then by the time it gets to the flood level, that lake is huge. It takes forever to drain.
9: He adds the association has asked the province to open the Fairford structure more aggressively while there still is room to reduce the lake level. He says the request is about prevention, not responding to a flood after it begins. A spokesperson for Manitoba Agriculture says crops have been taking advantage of the hotter weather this past week. Oilseed specialist Sonia Wilson made that comment after releasing this week's crop report.
13: With the heat that we've had, we're seeing really rapid growth in corn in general, and most of it is between the V10 to V12 stages, with the earliest fields beginning to tassel. In terms of canola, we're in very different stages across the province, but generally most fields, especially with the heat, are between bolting and flowering stage, with some fields past flowering and being fully potted and most of those flowers dropping off.
9: Wilson says soybean plants are flowering across the province, while sunflowers are generally at the R3 to R5 stage. She notes the areas of Manitoba where crops are currently looking the best include parts of the central and southwest regions that did not receive the very intense rainfall. Access local news anytime and anywhere. Download the Portage Online app.
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9: A yellow heat warning is in effect. Humidex levels are expected to reach 38. We'll get daytime levels in the upper 30s to low 40s, and it'll be today and tomorrow with overnight lows in the upper teens, and some areas may get high humidex levels early in next week. Today, a mix of sun and cloud with a good chance of showers or thunderstorms. Local smoke, wind from the south is gusting up toward 50. We'll have a high of 31 today, feeling like 39 with humidity and UV index 8 or very high. Tonight is clearing. Still a risk of a thunderstorm with local smoke. Fog will develop overnight. We'll have a low of 16. Tomorrow's sunny. Fog will vanish in the morning. And the wind will turn south 20 in the afternoon. High of 31. Humidex 41 with a UV index of 8 or very high. Tomorrow night is clear with a low of 18. And Sunday is a mix of sun and cloud. High of 31. Sunday night cloudy periods. Somewhat of a chance of showers with a low of 18. Around the region, Brandon is partly cloudy in 25, with Winnipeg mostly cloudy in 20. Here in Portage, there's smoke and relative humidity is 88%. The temperature's 23. A south wind is blowing as strongly as 30, and it feels like 30 with the humidity. Your ultimate weather companion is available on the go. Download the Portage Online app. I'm Mike Bloom.
0: It's the Information Hour, day number two of the Threshermen's Reunion at Stampede at the Manitoba Ag Museum. We're going to be there for Celebrate Summer later in the day, 4 till about 9 o'clock. So we'll be able to check out some of the Stampede action tonight. If you see Matt there, get your name in the draw box. Loads of prizes to win from the likes of Smitty's Family Restaurant, Interlake Ottawa Tractor Parts of Arburg, Messiton Construction. Going to be handed out the Blue Moon Water. It's going to be popular on a hot day. And Dufresne Furniture with that $7,000 package that we're giving away at the end of August. If you see Matt, get your name in. That's the best way to get an invite. Lots to come all weekend at the reunion, but if we look at the schedule for this afternoon, the children's activities are underway. Pre-rodeo, pre-parade entertainment starting at about 12:30. Pioneer Power Parade is presented by CFRY. It's coming up at 1:30. Lots of fun all day long. 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Stampede starting at around 7:30. And an old-time dance with Northern Reflections scheduled for tonight as well.
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15: 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As we turn the corner of the halfway mark of 2026, the overall broad-based Bloomberg commodity index is higher by 16%. This is led mostly by the rise of energy markets, with crude oil futures up 33% and diesel higher by 133%, while natural gas has increased about 10%. In the grain markets, canola is up almost 30%, soybeans higher by 13%, Chicago and Kansas wheat are up around 30% each, but Minneapolis hard red spring wheat only 12% higher. Meanwhile, oats have increased around 10%, but corn is basically unchanged. Turning to the livestock markets, feeder and full-weight live cattle, as well as lean hog futures, are all basically unchanged so far. Bottom line, with prices still high in grain and livestock markets, now is a good time to review your sales and marketing. 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
18: The province of Saskatchewan released its weekly crop report yesterday, and warmer temperatures have helped benefit crop development. Kim Stonehouse, Crops Extension Specialist with the Saskatchewan Ministry of Agriculture, says, although we've seen some heat, there's still lots of moisture out in the fields.
19: Right now, the topsoil moisture remains mostly adequate across the province. You know, despite some regions reporting reduced moisture this week, cropland topsoil moisture is at 12% surplus, 77% adequate, 10% short, and 1% very short. Hayland topsoil moisture is 11% surplus, 78% adequate, 10% short, and 1% very short. While pasture topsoil moisture is 7% surplus, 76% adequate, 14% short, and 3% very short.
18: However, with some temperatures soaring into the mid-30s this weekend, we could see a lot more of those puddles drying up.
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9: There is a yellow warning for heat in the area. A little slow to warm up around Portage with some smoke and cloud and rain this morning. But the heat is coming. Mix of sun and cloud this afternoon. Still a 60% chance of showers through the day. Smoke, south wind gusting to 50. High today 31 still. And a humidex 39. Things clearing out tonight. Fog patches overnight. Northwest wind will become light. And the overnight low 16. Saturday tomorrow, sunny. South wind 20 and a high of 31. Going to be quite humid, so the humidex at 41. That's the heat warning. Clear Saturday night, down to 18. On Sunday, a mix of sun and cloud and the high reaching 31. Could be some scattered showers Sunday night. Into Monday, sunny and 30. Tuesday, sunny and 30. In fact, most of next week looks like it could be up around 30. 29 was the high yesterday. 19 was our overnight low. Normal high right now is 26. And a normal overnight low would be 13. When we look at some of the extremes for July 24th over the last few decades, 33.5, the high in 2007, was down to 8.5 in 1998. Sunrise this morning at 5:52. Sunset tonight, 9:27. Around the region this hour, Melitta is the Manitoba hotspot, close to 29 degrees, which is almost the Canadian hotspot. That's Milk River, Alberta, where it's just over 30 this hour. Regina, partly cloudy, 26. In Dauphin, sunny and 27. Neepawa checks in at 25. Brandon, partly cloudy and 25. Carmen, also a little slow to warm up today at 22. In Gimli, it's 23. Fisher Branch, 24. Oak Point, 23. And Winnipeg, so far today, mainly cloudy and 20. In Portage, a little bit of smoke and haze in the area to go with the cloud. South wind 15, gusting to 30. Humidity is 88%, 23 Celsius, or 73 Fahrenheit.

0: 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And at 1:10 this afternoon, I'll be your host on the Swen Small Engines General Store. That should be coming your way around 1:10.
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2: Today on the Prairie Ag Wire, the Saskatchewan Ministry of Agriculture released their weekly crop report yesterday as producers look to protect their crops at this critical time. Chatting with Kim Stonehouse, Crops Extension Specialist with the Saskatchewan Ministry of Agriculture, as this stretch of warm weather has helped progress crops nicely. It's hard to believe we're already getting close to the end of July. I guess just covering Saskatchewan as a whole, maybe what are you seeing this week?
3: Yeah, so the warmer and drier conditions that we saw this week have definitely improved crop development. It's driven it along and gotten it closer to more normal stages of development, but it's also allowed haying to proceed. However, again, there were some localized storms that caused damage to crops and property in some regions. And these warmer temperatures and the high humidity has created favorable conditions for disease. So farmers are now applying fungicides, trying to suppress some of this existing disease, as well as proactively spraying to reduce the risk of further disease development.
2: I guess in terms of moisture, because we've had a decent amount of rains and obviously some this week as well, got to feel like a lot of the topsoil moisture is still pretty good.
3: For sure. Right now, the topsoil moisture remains mostly adequate across the province. You know, despite some regions reporting reduced moisture this week, cropland topsoil moisture is at 12% surplus, 77% adequate, 10% short, and 1% very short. Hayland topsoil moisture is 11% surplus, 78% adequate, 10% short, and 1% very short. While pasture topsoil moisture is 7% surplus, 76% adequate, 14% short, and 3% very short.
2: Obviously, this time of year for producers is critical. A lot of the canola is entering pod fill. Cereals are progressing, especially with this warm weather. So there's always other factors that play into what's going on in the fields. Probably seeing some more insect pressure, fungicide. Are you starting to see maybe some more producers going out with sprayers?
3: It's been fairly constant for the last couple of weeks of producers, you know, trying to address these potential disease risks in their crop, as well as there have been some minor to moderate damage from insects such as cabbage seed pod weevil. And of course, gophers are always there causing damage. And that, you know, it's not something that we appreciate. But right now, if flooding, heat, wind, and hail in localized areas is still causing minor to severe damage in crops. In areas that have remained wet throughout the season, root rots and seedling diseases and other diseases are causing some minor to moderate damage as well.
2: Yeah, it's been quite an interesting year. Maybe what are some resources or some things that they can look at? Probably scouting's got to be the number one around this time of year.
3: Absolutely. Nobody knows their fields like the producers that are out there farming them. So it's kind of going out and making your best judgment on where the crops are at, relatively how much their potential for yield is. And fungicides, of course, are always, they're not going to benefit yield, but they're designed to protect the yield that is already there. Now, in some areas that where flooding has been very prevalent, there are large patches in fields and in some cases maybe whole fields that were underwater and the plants didn't survive so well. So the yield potential is probably quite a bit lower. But other areas where they didn't get flooding and got more timely rains, and there are significant portions of the province where that was the case, yield potential is high. So examining that the risk level and making those decisions as you go is the only way to address it. For the most part, a lot of areas look pretty good. But there are always those that are haven't had seed development and plant development, as well as there are some areas that are beginning to get a little bit dry, and they're probably looking for moisture right now. Warmer weather definitely has a tendency to help things sort of even out a bit. There is always a risk, though, that there's going to be multiple stages of crop in the same field, and that can cause some major headaches when it comes to spraying time, fungicide applications, and when it comes to harvest. So we hope that the heat will help even things out a bit. No guarantee it will, but that's the hope.
2: For Golden West, I'm Dylan Fiesel.
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14: High of 31 today, 60% chance of showers or thunderstorms. Good afternoon, I'm Mike Bloom. Children from the Oakville Early Learning Center are helping build friendships across generations through monthly visits to the Active Living Center in Oakville. The program grew out of a Christmas concert last year and now gives young readers a chance to practice reading while spending time with local seniors. Emily Hillier, Executive Director of Oakville Learning Center, says the visits are now much more than about books.
15: It's a really great experience. It's about sharing laughter and smiles and meaningful moments together, connecting with other people in the community.
14: Hillier says the children build confidence and improve their reading skills while seniors enjoy companionship and conversation. Organizers say the monthly visits have become something both generations eagerly anticipate. Portage of Prairie RCMP are asking for the public's help locating a 48-year-old man wanted on multiple warrants. Sheldon Machiskinick, who is from Kanapawakbuk, Dakota Nation, is wanted in connection with the alleged sexual assault of an 18-year-old woman in April, as well as a failure to attend court last month on unrelated charges. Machiskinick is described as 6'1", about 200 pounds, with dark brown hair. Anyone with information is asked to contact Portage RCMP or Crime Stoppers. What started as a simple lemonade stand has resulted in a big donation for a local cause. 6 Portage area children spent Monday selling lemonade and iced tea, raising $400 for Central Plains Cancer Services. The children worked together, each taking on different roles at the stand, from handling money to scooping ice. 10-year-old Finn says there was never any question about what would happen to the money.
16: Last year, the kids from across the street did it, and then since, me and my sister have been wanting to do it. So we just did it, and my sister had the idea to donate it.
14: The donation's now helping support local families navigating a cancer diagnosis, proving you're never too young to make a difference. The Delta Beach Association is calling on the province to take early action as Lake Manitoba reaches the top of its normal operating range. The organization says lowering the lake now could provide extra capacity if heavy rain returns later this summer or fall. President Scott Greenlay believes waiting could leave communities facing the same problems experienced more than a decade ago. Delta Beach Association President Scott Greenlay.
17: We've been trying to get the province to get proactive this go-around. One of those things that they can do is they can operate the Fairford Dam a little bit more aggressively than they have back in 2010, where they waited until the lake was basically flooding. Because it drains so slowly, we're really hoping the province will step up and open that Fairford, avoid the mistakes of 2010, provide a little bit of a safety margin.
14: The association says it sent a formal request to the premier and province, but has not yet received a response. Greenlay adds the lake is not currently in flood stage, but says now is the time to act. A spokesperson within Manitoba Agriculture says hotter weather this past week has helped crops deliver. However, Sonia Wilson says the progression of crops varies from region to region.
18: We're seeing definitely parts of the central region that didn't receive some of this very intense rainfall. They're doing quite well, and we would expect really strong yields out of there. Portions of the southwest as well, similar story, but there definitely have been some really tough challenges and for a lot of areas. And so I'm just thinking northwest, Interlake, as well as parts of the southwest with hail.
14: Wilson says early seeded cornfields are beginning to tassel. Most canola crops are between the bolting and flowering stage, and majority of spring cereals are at the flowering stage to early milk stage, while most soybean plants are also flowering across the province. Stay connected and stream us anytime and anywhere with the Portage Online app.
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14: A yellow heat warning is in effect. Humidex levels are expected to reach 38. We'll get daytime levels in the upper 30s to low 40s. And it'll be today and tomorrow with overnight lows in the upper teens. And some areas may get high humidex levels early in next week. Today, a mix of sun and cloud with a good chance of showers or thunderstorms. Local smoke. Wind from the south is gusting up toward 50. We'll have a high of 31 today, feeling like 39 with humidity and UV index 8 or very high. Tonight is clearing. Still a risk of a thunderstorm with local smoke. Fog will develop overnight. We'll have a low of 16. Tomorrow's sunny. Fog will vanish in the morning. And the wind will turn south, 20 in the afternoon, high of 31. Humidex 41 with a UV index of 8 or very high. Tomorrow night is clear with a low of 18, and Sunday is a mix of sun and cloud, high of 31. Sunday night, cloudy periods, somewhat of a chance of showers with a low of 18. Around the region, Brandon is partly cloudy in 25, with Winnipeg mostly cloudy in 20. Here in Portage, there's smoke and relative humidity is 88%. The temperature's 23. A south wind is blowing as strongly as 30, and it feels like 30 with the humidity. Your ultimate weather companion is available on the go. 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
14: 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The Dow is up 295. NASDAQ is up 16. The dollar's down just a fraction of a point at 70.99 cents US. That's the Golden West Radio Money Scope.

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0: Yes, a few minutes late into the show today. I'm Ryan Simpson. Let's get right to it because we're a few minutes late. Good afternoon. It's a general store. You're on the air. Where are you calling from? Hello. We're not going to have one of these moments, are we, where I can't hear the caller and they can hear me? Might be the case. We might have to make some adjustments. Haven't done this show for a while. Maybe some settings have been changed. We'll try with this caller right here. If we have the same issue, we'll know we got a problem. Good afternoon. You're on the general store. Where are you calling from? All right. Yes. So we do have that issue, and I will look at things very quickly and see if we could fix it on the fly. Certainly don't want to have to call off the show, but of course, if we can't hear the callers, it's almost like it's my first day or something like that. Potentially, some of the settings have been changed, and I'm not sure that I am going to be able to figure out what those settings are on the fly, and from time to time, that will happen. Ah, my oh my, not what we expected on the general store today. And as I'm talking into the microphone, I'm also trying to figure out what exactly is going on behind the scenes with our computer. And the lines have been lighting up, so it's not that the people aren't calling or anything like that. I'm just trying to see if we could stall for a moment here to figure out what the issue might be. All of the easy things that I've been looking at are certainly not correcting the potential issue. Oh, my. What we'll do, I'm going to take this break here. I'm going to look at a couple of things. I'm just going to try this caller. I'm 99% sure after what I've done, I'm not going to be able to hear them, and I'm just going to have to be able to hang up on them. I'm pretty sure they can hear me, but nonetheless, that doesn't really help us if I can't hear them. So we will give it a shot. General store, yeah, there's no, they're not hearing me, so not exactly what we would like, and I'll see if I can make some quick corrections. Otherwise, there might be no general store here today on CFRY. It's 160.
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0: You're listening to The General Store on 920 CFRY. It's heard Monday, Wednesday, and Friday from 1:10 to 1:30. And now back to today's show. Yeah, not much of a show today. Computer issues with the phone, which means the phones are lighting up, but I can't take any calls. And with live radio, you just got to kind of roll with the flow. Things worked on Wednesday. Sometimes there's resets. Sometimes things go wrong. So not sure if we'll be able to reopen the store, but the best plan of action here at the moment is I'll play a song, which will give me a couple of minutes to look at things a little closer and potentially maybe fix the problem. And if there's people listening at the time, we can reopen the store, but we'll jump in on that and see what we can figure out. Our apologies from CFRY. Doesn't happen very often, but see what we can do.

0: No, it's Friday, and normally we'd have a Swen's Small Engines General Store for you, but not today. No technical difficulties with the phones, and this one is beyond me. So it's going to require some IT, someone with more knowledge than I when it comes to these types of things. So our apologies from CFRY Store. We'll be back on Monday as long as we can fix the problem, and I'm sure if it's somebody that has the IT experience that our department has, it's probably just a couple of minute fix. Problem is, just need to get a hold of them and be able to do that couple of minute fix. So won't be able to take any calls on the show today. Obviously, there's a lot of people that that call into the show because we've had a lot of calls, but they're not actually listening to the show. They just call between 1:10 and 1:30 because the calls are still flying in like crazy. I just can't hear those people. So no use to keep calling. Unfortunately, sorry if you had something today. Again, our apologies. We'll get back to those items on Monday. But the Swen's Small Engines General Store closing early due to those good old technical difficulties. It's 1:26.
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0: Carolyn Don Johnson, Head Over High Heels. Crystal Gayle with a classic in there as well. Weather details coming up next. CFRY presents the Pioneer Power Parade at the Thresherman's Reunion at Stampede each day. That parade is underway this afternoon. If you want to catch it tomorrow, it's at 1:30. And on Sunday, Pioneer Power Parade at 1:30. 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We're going to be there a little bit later today as part of Celebrate Summer with Dufresne Furniture Portage, handed out the Blue Moon Water, and more.
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6: A yellow heat warning is in effect. Humidex levels are expected to reach 38. We'll get daytime levels in the upper 30s to low 40s, and it'll be today and tomorrow with overnight lows in the upper teens, and some areas may get high Humidex levels early in next week. Today, a mix of sun and cloud with a good chance of showers or thunderstorms. Local smoke, wind from the south is gusting up toward 50. We'll have a high of 31 today, feeling like 39 with humidity and UV index 8 or very high. Tonight is clearing. Still a risk of a thunderstorm with local smoke. Fog will develop overnight. We'll have a low of 16. Tomorrow's sunny. Fog will vanish in the morning. And the wind will turn south, 20 in the afternoon, high of 31. Humidex 41 with a UV index of 8 or very high. Tomorrow night is clear with a low of 18. And Sunday is a mix of sun and cloud, high of 31. Sunday night, cloudy periods. Somewhat of a chance of showers with a low of 18. Sun or storm, find the area's official forecast through the Portage Online app. I'm Mike Bloom.

0: Jesse Farrell, and I guess Reba McEntire in there as well. Have a great weekend, everybody. Hopefully you get a chance to step back from whatever keeps you busy in your life and just enjoy it. That's not always the case for everybody. We do know it's going to be a hot weekend, so thinking anywhere you could cool off will be a popular spot. Heat warning remains in effect. It looks like we're not only going to be in the low 30s for most of the weekend for our daytime highs, but for the rest of the month as well.
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1: A yellow heat warning is in effect. Humidex levels are expected to reach 38. We'll get daytime levels in the upper 30s to low 40s, and it'll be today and tomorrow with overnight lows in the upper teens, and some areas may get high Humidex levels early in next week. Today we've got a high of 31 with a chance of showers or thunderstorms. Good afternoon, I'm Mike Bloom. A monthly visit is bringing children and seniors together at the Active Living Center in Oakville. The visits began after a Christmas performance last year and was so well received that organizers decided to make the gatherings a regular tradition. Barbara Ingram says the children have become a welcome part of life at the center.
2: I think it makes them happy, and it's really good for both the kids and us. There is a few that don't have grandchildren, so they really love it.
1: The program gives children a supportive place to read aloud while offering seniors companionship, conversation, and something to look forward to every month. Portage La Prairie RCMP are turning to the public for help locating a man wanted on several outstanding warrants. Police say a 48-year-old Sheldon Machiskinick is wanted following an investigation into an alleged sexual assault involving an 18-year-old female in April. He's also wanted after failing to appear in court last month on separate charges. RCMP say Machiskinick is believed to be on Kanapowakpuk, Dakota Nation. Anyone with information on where his whereabouts are is asked to contact RCMP. A group of Portage La Prairie children turned a summer lemonade stand into a lesson in kindness, raising $400 for Central Plains Cancer Services. The idea started as a fun summer activity for the six friends and cousins aged 6 to 10, but quickly became a fundraiser to support local families facing cancer. Lauren, one of the young organizers, says the decision to donate the money was an easy one.
3: We did it to raise money for cancer care, for all of the families that are struggling for cancer.
1: Central Plains Cancer Services praised the children's generosity, saying their big hearts are making a difference in the community. Here's what the Delta Beach Association wants the province to do before Lake Manitoba rises any higher. The group is not saying the lake is flooding, but says now is the time to create more storage capacity by increasing outflows through the Fairford Water Control Structure. President Scott Greenlay says, the goal is to avoid repeating the devastating floods of 2011 and 2014.
4: We're not sounding an alarm, but people are asking questions, right? We are in danger of forgetting and repeating the mistakes of the past. What we're trying to do is urge the province, get proactive, manage that safety margin, get in early, because what happened in 2010 was they didn't. And then by the time it gets to the flood level, that lake is huge. It takes forever to drain.
1: He adds the association has asked the province to open the Fairford structure more aggressively while there still is room to reduce the lake level. He says the request is about prevention, not responding to a flood after it begins. A spokesperson for Manitoba Agriculture says crops have been taking advantage of the hotter weather this past week. Oilseed specialist Sonia Wilson made that comment after releasing this week's crop report.
5: With the heat that we've had, we're seeing really rapid growth in corn in general, and most of it is between the V10 to V12 stages, with the earliest fields beginning to tassel. In terms of canola, we're in very different stages across the province, but generally most fields, especially with the heat, are between bolting and flowering stage, with some fields past flowering and being fully potted and most of those flowers dropping off.
1: Wilson says soybean plants are flowering across the province, while sunflowers are generally at the R3 to R5 stage. She notes the areas of Manitoba where crops are currently looking the best include parts of the central and southwest regions that did not receive the very intense rainfall. Access local news anytime and anywhere. 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
1: A yellow heat warning is in effect. Humidex levels are expected to reach 38. We'll get daytime levels in the upper 30s to low 40s, and it'll be today and tomorrow with overnight lows in the upper teens, and some areas may get high Humidex levels early in next week. Today, a mix of sun and cloud with a good chance of showers or thunderstorms. Local smoke, wind from the south is gusting up toward 50. We'll have a high of 31 today, feeling like 39 with humidity and UV index 8 or very high. Tonight is clearing. Still a risk of a thunderstorm with local smoke. Fog will develop overnight. We'll have a low of 16. Tomorrow's sunny. Fog will vanish in the morning. And the wind will turn south 20 in the afternoon, high of 31. Humidex 41 with a UV index of 8 or very high. Tomorrow night is clear with a low of 18. And Sunday is a mix of sun and cloud, high of 31. Sunday night, cloudy periods. Somewhat of a chance of showers with a low of 18. Around the region, Brandon is mainly sunny in 27. Winnipeg, mainly cloudy in 23. Here in Portage la Prairie, there's smoke. Relative humidity 71%. Temperature 26. Wind is gusting up to 30. And it feels like 33 with humidity. Sun or storm, find the area's official forecast through the Portage Online app. I'm Mike Bloom.
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9: There is a heat warning in effect where Humidex values reaching 38 are expected. A mix of sun and cloud today in Portage with a risk of a thunderstorm late this afternoon. We'll also see some local smoke with a strong south wind and a high of 31 degrees, feeling closer to 39 with the humidity. The UV index will also be very high at 8. Clearing tonight, though we could see another thunderstorm this evening. We'll also have some fog developing overnight with a low of 16. Tomorrow will be sunny. That fog will dissipate in the morning and we'll have a high of 31 degrees, feeling around 10 degrees warmer with the humidity. The UV index will also be very high again. And looking ahead to Sunday, it will be another hot day, a mix of sun and cloud with a high of 31 degrees. Stay weather ready, stream us anytime, anywhere, download our Portage online app. I'm Marissa McFadden.

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4: There is a heat warning in effect where humidex values reaching 38 are expected. A mix of sun and cloud today in Portage with a risk of a thunderstorm late this afternoon. We'll also see some local smoke with a strong south wind and a high of 31 degrees, feeling closer to 39 with the humidity. The UV index will also be very high at 8. Clearing tonight, though we could see another thunderstorm this evening. We'll also have some fog developing overnight with a low of 16. Tomorrow will be sunny. That fog will dissipate in the morning and we'll have a high of 31 degrees, feeling around 10 degrees warmer with the humidity. The UV index will also be very high again. And looking ahead to Sunday, it will be another hot day, a mix of sun and cloud with a high of 31 degrees. Stay weather ready. Stream us anytime, anywhere. 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

Here's a look at the latest commodity markets. Canola finished lower with the November contract closing at $824.60, down $11.30. In wheat markets, Minneapolis spring wheat for September closed at $7.14, a loss of 16 cents. Kansas City hard red winter wheat for September ended the day at $7.45, down $14.25. Chicago wheat also moved lower, with the September contract settling at $6.78, down $18, while corn was nearly unchanged. The December contract closed at $4.87, down just 25 cents. Soybeans posted gains with the November contract ending at $12.53, up $9.50. In the livestock markets, October live cattle closed at $222.50, up $1.13. September feeder cattle finished at

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1: High of 31 today, 60% chance of showers or thunderstorms. Good afternoon, I'm Mike Bloom. Children from the Oakville Early Learning Center are helping build friendships across generations through monthly visits to the Active Living Center in Oakville. The program grew out of a Christmas concert last year and now gives young readers a chance to practice reading while spending time with local seniors. Emily Hillier, Executive Director of Oakville Learning Center, says the visits are now much more than about books.
2: It's a really great experience. It's about sharing laughter and smiles and meaningful moments together, connecting with other people in the community.
1: Hillier says the children build confidence and improve their reading skills while seniors enjoy companionship and conversation. Organizers say the monthly visits have become something both generations eagerly anticipate. Portage La Prairie RCMP are asking for the public's help locating a 48-year-old man wanted on multiple warrants. Sheldon Machiskinick, who is from Kanapawakbuk, Dakota Nation, is wanted in connection with the alleged sexual assault of an 18-year-old woman in April, as well as a failure to attend court last month on unrelated charges. Machiskinick is described as 6'1", about 200 pounds, with dark brown hair. Anyone with information is asked to contact Portage RCMP or Crime Stoppers. What started as a simple lemonade stand has resulted in a big donation for a local cause. Six Portage area children spent Monday selling lemonade and iced tea, raising $400 for Central Plains Cancer Services. The children worked together, each taking on different roles at the stand, from handling money to scooping ice. 10-year-old Finn says there was never any question about what would happen to the money.
3: Last year, the kids from across the street did it, and then since, me and my sister have been wanting to do it. So we just did it, and my sister had the idea to donate it.
1: The donation's now helping support local families navigating a cancer diagnosis, proving you're never too young to make a difference. The Delta Beach Association is calling on the province to take early action as Lake Manitoba reaches the top of its normal operating range. The organization says lowering the lake now could provide extra capacity if heavy rain returns later this summer or fall. President Scott Greenlay believes waiting could leave communities facing the same problems experienced more than a decade ago. Delta Beach Association President Scott Greenlay.
4: We've been trying to get the province to get proactive this go-around. One of those things that they can do is they can operate the Fairford Dam a little bit more aggressively than they have back in 2010, where they waited until the lake was basically flooding. Because it drains so slowly, we're really hoping the province will step up and open that Fairford, avoid the mistakes of 2010, provide a little bit of a safety margin.
1: The association says it sent a formal request to the premier and province, but has not yet received a response. Greenlay adds the lake is not currently in flood stage, but says now is the time to act. A spokesperson within Manitoba Agriculture says hotter weather this past week has helped crops deliver. However, Sonia Wilson says the progression of crops varies from region to region.
5: We're seeing definitely parts of the central region that didn't receive some of this very intense rainfall. They're doing quite well, and we would expect really strong yields out of there. Portions of the southwest as well, similar story, but there definitely have been some really tough challenges and for a lot of areas. And so I'm just thinking northwest, Interlake, as well as parts of the southwest with hail.
1: Wilson says early seeded cornfields are beginning to tassel. Most canola crops are between the bolting and flowering stage, and majority of spring cereals are at the flowering stage to early milk stage, while most soybean plants are also flowering across the province. Stay connected and stream us anytime and anywhere with the Portage Online app.
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6: There is a heat warning in effect for most of southern Manitoba, where daytime humidex values in the upper 30s to low 40s are expected today and tomorrow, along with overnight lows in the upper teens. A mix of sun and cloud today in Portage, and we could see a thunderstorm late this afternoon. We'll also have some local smoke with a strong south wind and a high of 31 degrees, feeling closer to 39 with the humidity, and the UV index will be very high at 8. Clearing tonight, though we could see another thunderstorm this evening. We'll have some fog developing overnight with a low of 16 degrees. Tomorrow will be a sunny day and the fog will dissipate in the morning. We'll have a high of 31 degrees, feeling around 10 degrees warmer with the humidity, and the UV index will be very high again. Looking ahead to Sunday, it will be another hot day, a mix of sun and cloud with a high of 31. Taking a look around the region, in Brandon it is partly cloudy and 28, partly cloudy and 25 in Winnipeg, and here in Portage we're seeing some local smoke, humidity is 73%, and the temperature is 28 degrees, feeling closer to 38. Stay weather ready, stream us anytime, anywhere, download our Portage online app. I'm Marissa McFadden.
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6: 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That's the Golden West Radio Money Scope.

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9: There is a heat warning in effect where Humidex values reaching 38 are expected. A mix of sun and cloud today in Portage with a risk of a thunderstorm late this afternoon. We'll also see some local smoke with a strong south wind and a high of 31 degrees, feeling closer to 39 with the humidity. The UV index will also be very high at 8. Clearing tonight, though we could see another thunderstorm this evening. We'll also have some fog developing overnight with a low of 16. Tomorrow will be sunny. That fog will dissipate in the morning and we'll have a high of 31 degrees, feeling around 10 degrees warmer with the humidity. The UV index will also be very high again. And looking ahead to Sunday, it will be another hot day, a mix of sun and cloud with a high of 31 degrees. Stay weather ready, stream us anytime, anywhere, download our Portage online app. I'm Marissa McFadden.

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0: We know you're busy. You've got work, kids, hobbies, maybe a cat that thinks it's the boss. We get it. 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
4: There is a heat warning in effect where Humidex values reaching 38 are expected. A mix of sun and cloud today in Portage with a risk of a thunderstorm late this afternoon. We'll also see some local smoke with a strong south wind and a high of 31 degrees, feeling closer to 39 with the humidity. The UV index will also be very high at 8. Clearing tonight, though we could see another thunderstorm this evening. We'll also have some fog developing overnight with a low of 16. Tomorrow will be sunny. That fog will dissipate in the morning and we'll have a high of 31 degrees, feeling around 10 degrees warmer with the humidity. The UV index will also be very high again. And looking ahead to Sunday, it will be another hot day, a mix of sun and cloud with a high of 31 degrees. Stay weather ready, stream us anytime, anywhere, download our Portage Online app. I'm Marissa McFadden.

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1: It will be a warm evening in Portage with some local smoke and fog developing overnight. Good evening, I'm Marissa McFadden. Baseball fans are heading to Rotary Republic of Manitoba Park this weekend as Portage hosts the U13 AA Baseball Manitoba Provincials. The tournament features 20 teams from across the province with games running throughout the weekend and a championship final set for Sunday afternoon. Organizer Evan Pepper says the event is a great opportunity to showcase young athletes while bringing people together.
2: We're so fortunate in our community that local businesses continue to step up and support minor sports and other activities.
1: Fans are welcome to attend with admission set at $15 for adults for the day or $25 for the weekend, and children are free. And kids from the Oakville Early Learning Center are helping build friendships across generations through monthly visits to the Active Living Center in Oakville. The program grew out of a Christmas concert last year and now gives young readers a chance to practice reading while spending time with local seniors. Emily Hillier, Executive Director of Oakville Early Learning Center, says the visits have become about much more than books.
3: It's a really great experience. It's much more than just sharing stories. It's about sharing laughter and smiles and meaningful moments together, connecting with other people in the community.
1: Hillier says the children build confidence and improve their reading skills, while seniors enjoy companionship and conversation. Organizers say the monthly visits have become something both generations eagerly anticipate. And a group of Portage children turned a summer lemonade stand into a lesson in kindness, raising $400 for Central Plains Cancer Services. The idea started as a fun summer activity for the six friends and cousins aged 6 to 10, but quickly became a fundraiser to support local families facing cancer. Lauren, one of the young organizers, say the decision to donate the money was an easy one.
4: We did it to raise money for cancer care for all the families that are struggling for cancer.
1: Central Plains Cancer Services praise the children's generosity, saying their big hearts are making a big difference in the community. And the Delta Beach Association says they want the province to be informed before Lake Manitoba rises any higher. The group isn't saying the lake is flooding, but says now is the time to create more storage capacity by increasing outflows through the Fairford Water Control Structure. President Scott Greenlay says the goal is to avoid repeating the devastating floods of 2011 and 2014.
5: We're not sounding an alarm, but people are asking questions, right? We are in danger of forgetting and repeating the mistakes of the past. What we're trying to do is urge the province, get proactive, manage that safety margin, get in early, because what happened in 2010 was they didn't. And then by the time it gets to the flood level, that lake is huge. It takes forever to drain.
1: He says the association has asked the province to open the Fairford structure more aggressively while there is still room to reduce the lake level. He says the request is about prevention, not responding to a flood after it begins. Stay connected. 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There is a heat warning in effect for most of southern Manitoba, where daytime humidex values in the upper 30s to low 40s are expected tomorrow, along with overnight lows in the upper teens. A risk of a thunderstorm this evening in Portage, and we will see some local smoke. There will be fog developing overnight as well, and a low of 16. Tomorrow will be a sunny day and that fog will dissipate in the morning. We'll have a high of 31 degrees, feeling around 10 degrees warmer with the humidity, and the UV index will be very high at 8. Tomorrow night will be clear with a low of 18. And looking ahead to Sunday, we'll have a mix of sun and cloud with a high of 31. Taking a look around the region, in Brandon it is partly cloudy and 29, partly cloudy and 27 in Winnipeg. And here in Portage, we're seeing some local smoke, humidity is 64%, and the temperature is 30 degrees, feeling closer to 39. 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That's the Golden West Radio Money Scope.
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0: That was I Got a Feeling on CFRY. Good afternoon and happy Friday. I'm Tristan Sokolowski and welcome to The Drive Home on CFRY. Whether you're wrapping up the workday, heading to the lake for the weekend, or making your way home after a busy day, thanks for letting us keep you company. It's a busy weekend across the Central Plains. The Austin Threshermen's reunion and stampede is in full swing with plenty to see and do. And I'll keep you up to date on what's happening there throughout the afternoon. We also will keep an eye on today's changing weather, play your favorite country music, and help you ease into the weekend. So let's get this Friday afternoon on the roll.
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1: That was Ring of Fire by Johnny Cash on CFRY. Let's do a quick Friday afternoon weather check. It's a hot one today with a high of 31 degrees. Expect a mix of sun and cloud with a continuing risk of showers and thunderstorms through the afternoon. Winds are out from the south at 30 kilometers an hour, gusting up to 50, and local smoke could become more noticeable later this afternoon. Tonight, we'll see skies gradually clear after the risk of an evening thunderstorm. Smoke may linger into the evening before fog patches develop overnight, and the low tonight will be 16 degrees. So if you're traveling this afternoon or spending the evening outdoors, keep an eye on the sky because conditions could change pretty quickly.
2: 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See Fried Weather.
3: There is a heat warning in effect for most of southern Manitoba, where daytime humidex values in the upper 30s to low 40s are expected tomorrow, along with overnight lows in the upper teens. A risk of a thunderstorm this evening in Portage, and we will see some local smoke. There will be fog developing overnight as well, and a low of 16. Tomorrow will be a sunny day, and that fog will dissipate in the morning. We'll have a high of 31 degrees, feeling around 10 degrees warmer with the humidity, and the UV index will be very high at 8. Tomorrow night will be clear with a low of 18. And looking ahead to Sunday, we'll have a mix of sun and cloud with a high of 31. Stay weather ready, stream us anytime, anywhere, download our Portage online app. I'm Marissa McFadden.

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1: You're busy. We get it. 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Gathering news and telling stories about our community. 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

0: That was F-150 on CFRY. If you're looking for something to do this evening or this weekend, the Austin Threshermen's Reunion and Stampede is well worth the drive. The outdoor trade show is open until 7 o'clock tonight, featuring vendors and displays from across Manitoba. 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
4: Hello, Celebrate Summer. It is Matt Shorter here at Threshermen's Reunion in Austin. It is a great time for a great weekend. The weather is compensating. A little bit of smoke is hiding all of the, of course, really hot air. And I'm joined here by...
5: Jerry.
4: Jerry, could you tell me a little bit about what brings you out here for the weekend, or today specifically?
5: Just a weekend out to see what's going on at the Austin Reunion. And I like the tractor pulls, the horsey, stuff like that, and the food.
4: What are you looking forward to most for the day today? Is it the Stampede, end of the night? What is it for you? Yeah,
5: Stampede and the entertainment. Mm-hmm.
4: And if you had to pick any type of fair food to have for the rest of your life, Jerry, what would it be?
5: Well, there's so many kinds to pick.
4: You got a pick?
5: Yeah. Probably the fries and hot dog, whatever.
4: If you want to be like Jerry, come on down and get some of those things and watch the great Stampede here tonight. That was Matt Shorter with Celebrate Summer here at Threshermen's Reunion.
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11: There is a heat warning in effect for most of southern Manitoba, where daytime Humidex values in the upper 30s to low 40s are expected tomorrow, along with overnight lows in the upper teens. A risk of a thunderstorm this evening in Portage, and we will see some local smoke. There will be fog developing overnight as well, and a low of 16. Tomorrow will be a sunny day, and that fog will dissipate in the morning. We'll have a high of 31 degrees, feeling around 10 degrees warmer with the humidity, and the UV index will be very high at 8. Tomorrow night will be clear with a low of 18. And looking ahead to Sunday, we'll have a mix of sun and cloud with a high of 31. Stay weather ready. 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

0: That was Driving with the Brakes On by Doc Walker on CFRY. Here's a Friday afternoon thought. There are two kinds of people heading home right now. The first group has supper already planned, groceries bought, and the barbecue ready to go. The second group is about halfway home before asking, "So, what are we doing for dinner?" If that sounds familiar, don't worry, you're definitely not alone, because I am definitely one of those people. But whatever's on your menu tonight, hopefully it tastes even better because it's Friday.
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1: Some local smoke tonight in Portage, and we could see a thunderstorm. Good evening, I'm Marissa McFadden. The best young baseball players in Manitoba are taking over Rotary Republic of Manitoba Park this weekend for the U13 AA Baseball Manitoba Provincials. 20 teams will compete through pool play and playoff rounds as they vie for a provincial title, including the host, Portage Phillies. With hot weather expected, organizer Evan Pepper says they've prepared to keep volunteers, players, and fans safe throughout the tournament.
2: We'll have tents set up for volunteers. We're very fortunate at Republic Park that we have shade compared to other diamonds, so that's definitely a benefit. We'll have ice, water, everything.
1: The tournament continues through Sunday with food and refreshments available for purchase at the park. A monthly visit is bringing children and seniors together at the Active Living Center in Oakville. The visits began after a Christmas performance last year and was so well received, the organizers decided to make the gatherings a regular tradition. Barbara Ingram says the children have become a welcome part of life at the center.
3: I think it makes them happy, and it's really good for both the kids and us. There is a few that don't have grandchildren, so they really love it.
1: The program gives children a supportive place to read aloud while offering seniors companionship, conversation, and something to look forward to each month. What started as a simple lemonade stand has resulted in a big donation for a local cause. Six Portage children spent Monday selling lemonade and iced tea, raising $400 for Central Plains Cancer Services. The children worked together, each taking on different roles at the stand, from handling money to scooping ice. 10-year-old Finn says there was never any question about what would happen to the money.
4: Last year, the kids from across the street did it. And then since, me and my sister have been wanting to do it. So we just did it, and my sister had the idea to donate it.
1: The donation is now helping support local families navigating a cancer diagnosis, proving you're never too young to make a difference. And the Delta Beach Association is calling on the province to take early action as Lake Manitoba reaches the top of its normal operating range. The organization says lowering the lake now could provide extra capacity if heavy rains return later this summer or fall. President Scott Greenlay believes waiting could leave communities facing the same problems experienced more than a decade ago.
5: We've been trying to get the province to get proactive this go-around. One of those things that they can do is they can operate the Fairford Dam a little bit more aggressively than they have back in 2010, where they waited until the lake was basically flooding. Because it drains so slowly, we're really hoping the province will step up and open that Fairford, avoid the mistakes of 2010, provide a little bit of a safety margin.
1: The association says it has sent a formal request to the Premier and the province, but has not yet received a response. Greenlay stresses the lake is not currently in flood stage, but says now is the time to act. Access local news anytime and anywhere. 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There is a heat warning in effect for most of southern Manitoba, where daytime humidex values in the upper 30s to low 40s are expected tomorrow, along with overnight lows in the upper teens. A risk of a thunderstorm this evening in Portage, and we will see some local smoke. There will be fog developing overnight as well, and a low of 16. Tomorrow will be a sunny day, and that fog will dissipate in the morning. We'll have a high of 31 degrees, feeling around 10 degrees warmer with the humidity, and the UV index will be very high at 8. Tomorrow night will be clear with a low of 18. And looking ahead to Sunday, we'll have a mix of sun and cloud with a high of 31. Stay weather ready, stream us anytime, anywhere, download our Portage Online app. I'm Marissa McFadden.

0: That was Summer with you on CFRY. It's the 5 o'clock hour here on CFRY, and the weekend is officially here for many of us. Thanks for taking us along for the ride home. So whether you're staying close to home or heading out for the weekend adventure, there's plenty happening around the region. The Threshermen's reunion continues all weekend in Austin, and don't forget the Portage Regional Library has family programming tomorrow morning, along with its annual summer book sale, continuing through the summer. We've got another look at the forecast coming up, plus more country favorites to get your weekend started.
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0: That was Cover Your Kisses on CFRY. Here's another look at your forecast before you head into the evening. We're holding on to that high of 31 degrees with a mix of sun and cloud. There's still a risk of thunderstorms into the evening, along with gusty south winds up to 50 kilometers an hour, and local smoke may also affect air quality later tonight. As temperatures cool, skies will gradually clear with an overnight low of 16 and the possibility of some fog patches developing by morning. And if you're heading to any outdoor event this evening, it's a good idea to keep an umbrella handy just in case. I'm Tristan Sokolowski, and let's keep it right here for more great music coming up in just a few minutes.
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7: There is a heat warning in effect for most of southern Manitoba, where daytime humidex values in the upper 30s to low 40s are expected tomorrow, along with overnight lows in the upper teens. A risk of a thunderstorm this evening in Portage, and we will see some local smoke. There will be fog developing overnight as well, and a low of 16. Tomorrow will be a sunny day, and that fog will dissipate in the morning. We'll have a high of 31 degrees, feeling around 10 degrees warmer with the humidity, and the UV index will be very high at 8. Tomorrow night will be clear with a low of 18. And looking ahead to Sunday, we'll have a mix of sun and cloud with a high of 31. Stay weather ready, stream us anytime, anywhere, download our Portage online app. I'm Marissa McFadden.

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1: Hello, Celebrate Summer. It is Matt Shorter here at Threshermen's Reunion for day 2 of 4 of their whole reunion. It's been super fun so far, and they do a lot of stuff, and one of the things they do is called a steam engine, and I'm curious about what a steam engine is, so I'm joined here now by Mike Hawkins. So Mike, can you tell me a little bit about a steam engine?
2: Well, it's a steam engine. It operates on steam. You know, the newer tractors today are all diesel, but back in the early 1900s, they were steam. You boiled water in there, and till it created a pressure, and the steam is what propelled the piston back and forth to drive the vehicle.
1: So it's not gas. I was telling Mike before, we should have cars that run off of steam as well, but apparently we don't yet. And there's a lot of steam engine events here. Could you tell us a little bit about some of the events that the steam engines go through today?
2: Well, there's lots of events. Of course, the big one is we just parade through the parade, have them going. But when you come into the arena area here, or the infield, we have a steam engine sawing logs. We're making lumber. There's a planer there and an edger there that quite often run with the steam engine. And we all take turns plowing the ground like our forefathers did with pulling a plow with the steam engine.
1: And this steam engine in front of us right now is one that I believe you're working with. So could you tell me a little bit about the steam engine?
2: Well, the one that I've adopted, it belongs to the museum. It was donated by the Jones family from Tilston. It's a 25 horsepower Gar Scott. It's kind of unique. It's a twin cylinder. Most steam engines were only a single cylinder, so it's a twin cylinder. So it's a little bit more rare, but it done an awful lot of work prior to coming here, and was one of the earliest engines here. I think it was the third or fourth one that was donated to the museum.
1: That's very, very interesting. Thank you very much, Mike. If you want to come see some of these steam engines, come on down to Threshermen's Reunion, just south of the number 1 at Manitoba Agriculture Museum. That was Matt Shorter, joined by Mike Hawkins, here on Celebrate Summer.
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0: That was She Desires by Brett Kissel on CFRY. As you make weekend plans, here's a quick reminder of what's coming up. Tomorrow morning, the Portage Regional Library is hosting Wiggles and Giggles for children ages newborn to 5 years old. From 10:30 until 11, followed by Lego Club for ages 5 to 12 until noon. The library's annual book sale is also continuing with thousands of books, movies, magazines, and music available. And on Sunday, the Portage Masonic Center hosts its annual fish fry from 3 until 6, serving fish with all the trimmings. 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
9: There is a heat warning in effect for most of southern Manitoba, where daytime humidex values in the upper 30s to low 40s are expected tomorrow, along with overnight lows in the upper teens. A risk of a thunderstorm this evening in Portage, and we will see some local smoke. There will be fog developing overnight as well, and a low of 16. Tomorrow will be a sunny day and that fog will dissipate in the morning. We'll have a high of 31 degrees, feeling around 10 degrees warmer with the humidity, and the UV index will be very high at 8. Tomorrow night will be clear with a low of 18. And looking ahead to Sunday, we'll have a mix of sun and cloud with a high of 31. Stay weather ready, stream us anytime, anywhere, download our Portage online app. I'm Marissa McFadden.

0: That was Colorblind by Small Town Pistols on CFRY. Well, that's where I will leave it this Friday afternoon. Thank you so much for spending part of your drive home here on CFRY. However you're spending the weekend, I hope it is filled with good weather, good company, and a little time to slow down and enjoy everything summer has to offer. And if you're heading to the Austin Threshermen's reunion, have a fantastic time. If you're staying around Portage, don't forget to check out some of the great local events happening over the next couple of days. But I hope you have a safe trip wherever you're headed. Take care of one another and enjoy a well-deserved weekend.
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1: It will be a warm evening in Portage with some local smoke and fog developing overnight. Good evening, I'm Marissa McFadden. Baseball fans are heading to Rotary Republic of Manitoba Park this weekend as Portage hosts the U13 AA Baseball Manitoba Provincials. The tournament features 20 teams from across the province with games running throughout the weekend and a championship final set for Sunday afternoon. Organizer Evan Pepper says the event is a great opportunity to showcase young athletes while bringing people together.
2: We're so fortunate in our community that local businesses continue to step up and support minor sports and other activities.
1: Fans are welcome to attend with admission set at $15 for adults for the day or $25 for the weekend, and children are free. And kids from the Oakville Early Learning Center are helping build friendships across generations through monthly visits to the Active Living Center in Oakville. The program grew out of a Christmas concert last year and now gives young readers a chance to practice reading while spending time with local seniors. Emily Hillier, Executive Director of Oakville Early Learning Center, says the visits have become about much more than books.
3: It's a really great experience. It's much more than just sharing stories. It's about sharing laughter and smiles and meaningful moments together, connecting with other people in the community.
1: Hillier says the children build confidence and improve their reading skills, while seniors enjoy companionship and conversation. Organizers say the monthly visits have become something both generations eagerly anticipate. And a group of Portage children turned a summer lemonade stand into a lesson in kindness, raising $400 for Central Plains Cancer Services. The idea started as a fun summer activity for the six friends and cousins aged 6 to 10, but quickly became a fundraiser to support local families facing cancer. Lauren, one of the young organizers, say the decision to donate the money was an easy one.
4: We did it to raise money for cancer care for all the families that are struggling for cancer.
1: Central Plains Cancer Services praise the children's generosity, saying their big hearts are making a big difference in the community. And the Delta Beach Association says they want the province to be informed before Lake Manitoba rises any higher. The group isn't saying the lake is flooding, but says now is the time to create more storage capacity by increasing outflows through the Fairford Water Control Structure. President Scott Greenlay says the goal is to avoid repeating the devastating floods of 2011 and 2014.
5: We're not sounding an alarm, but people are asking questions, right? We are in danger of forgetting and repeating the mistakes of the past. What we're trying to do is urge the province, get proactive, manage that safety margin, get in early, because what happened in 2010 was they didn't. And then by the time it gets to the flood level, that lake is huge. It takes forever to drain.
1: He says the association has asked the province to open the Fairford structure more aggressively while there is still room to reduce the lake level. He says the request is about prevention, not responding to a flood after it begins. Stay connected. 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There is a heat warning in effect for most of southern Manitoba, where daytime humidex values in the upper 30s to low 40s are expected tomorrow, along with overnight lows in the upper teens. A risk of a thunderstorm this evening in Portage, and we will see some local smoke. There will be fog developing overnight as well, and a low of 16. Tomorrow will be a sunny day and that fog will dissipate in the morning. We'll have a high of 31 degrees, feeling around 10 degrees warmer with the humidity, and the UV index will be very high at 8. Tomorrow night will be clear with a low of 18. And looking ahead to Sunday, we'll have a mix of sun and cloud with a high of 31. Stay weather ready, stream us anytime, anywhere, download our Portage Online app. I'm Marissa McFadden.
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3: There is a heat warning in effect for most of southern Manitoba, where daytime humidex values in the upper 30s to low 40s are expected tomorrow, along with overnight lows in the upper teens. A risk of a thunderstorm this evening in Portage, and we will see some local smoke. There will be fog developing overnight as well, and a low of 16. Tomorrow will be a sunny day, and that fog will dissipate in the morning. We'll have a high of 31 degrees, feeling around 10 degrees warmer with the humidity, and the UV index will be very high at 8. Tomorrow night will be clear with a low of 18. And looking ahead to Sunday, we'll have a mix of sun and cloud with a high of 31. Stay weather ready, stream us anytime, anywhere, download our Portage online app. I'm Marissa McFadden.

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1: Hello, Celebrate Summer. It is Matt Shorter here, and I'm at Thresherman's Reunion here a little bit south of Austin, off of the number one highway at the Manitoba Agriculture Museum. Now, this fair is one of the older fairs in Manitoba. It's not really a fair. I guess the Thresherman's Reunion is more of an event. And it's one of the oldest events in Manitoba, long-lasting, amazing stuff they have going on here. I've talked to a couple people. Everyone has a different thing they come here for, whether it be tractors, whether it be the stampede, the rodeo. Everyone's here for something different. The horses, it's so unique. They have like this old storytelling place where people get put into character. It's kind of cool. If you want to come on down, you better check it out, because tonight they have the Stampede Rodeo on this weekend. The next couple of days, it'll be Saturday and Sunday as well. So if you have time to come on down, please do. You will not regret it. I'm having a great time. Everyone here is having a great time, and it's getting flooded. So come on down to the Thresherman's Reunion here in Austin, Manitoba. I was Matthew Schroeder here for Celebrate Summer.
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3: There is a heat warning in effect for most of southern Manitoba, where daytime humidex values in the upper 30s to low 40s are expected tomorrow, along with overnight lows in the upper teens. A risk of a thunderstorm this evening in Portage, and we will see some local smoke. There will be fog developing overnight as well, and a low of 16. Tomorrow will be a sunny day, and that fog will dissipate in the morning. We'll have a high of 31 degrees, feeling around 10 degrees warmer with the humidity, and the UV index will be very high at 8. Tomorrow night will be clear with a low of 18. And looking ahead to Sunday, we'll have a mix of sun and cloud with a high of 31. Stay weather ready, stream us anytime, anywhere, download our Portage online app. I'm Marissa McFadden.

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1: Some local smoke tonight in Portage, and we could see a thunderstorm. Good evening, I'm Marissa McFadden. The best young baseball players in Manitoba are taking over Rotary Republic of Manitoba Park this weekend for the U13 AA Baseball Manitoba Provincials. 20 teams will compete through pool play and playoff rounds as they vie for a provincial title, including the host Portage Phillies. With hot weather expected, organizer Evan Pepper says they've prepared to keep volunteers, players, and fans safe throughout the tournament.
2: We'll have tents set up for volunteers. We're very fortunate at Republic Park that we have shade compared to other diamonds, so that's definitely a benefit. We'll have ice, water, everything.
1: The tournament continues through Sunday with food and refreshments available for purchase at the park. A monthly visit is bringing children and seniors together at the Active Living Center in Oakville. The visits began after a Christmas performance last year and was so well received, the organizers decided to make the gatherings a regular tradition. Barbara Ingram says the children have become